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2: Ricardo. 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Where the hell have you been elifini? Uphuma kuphi? God have sent you. The first Genesis. Shine.

0: I'm a song from an artist who I would say is currently the most popular vocalist in South Africa right now, Timin Express, alongside Melo and Sleazy. Timin Express, of course, the lead vocalist on the song Remember, which is currently the most dominating song in the country. Yeah, he's on this one as well. Amasango alongside Melo and Sleazy, 9 minutes past 2 a.m. Good morning, welcome along to Chop the Genesis. I am Ricardo Genesis. We open the hour with DJ Jaivani and The Rose with Luto. Last hour of the show, Songs and Memories. What's about to happen is that I am going to play you 6 songs, all released in the same year. My challenge to you, my friend, is for you to try and figure out which year is it that these next 6 songs were released. Moreover, as I play you these 6 songs, I want whatever memories come to mind. Whether it's a memory of you driving your first car, graduating, welcoming your first child, or going through a breakup, whether it's a memory that's embarrassing, funny, inspiring, romantic, or even stupid, I'd love to hear all about it. I'd love to hear about the memories that come to mind as I play you these 6 songs. You let me know your prediction along with your memory, your prediction as to which year you think these next 6 songs were released, along with the memories that come to mind as I play you these 6 songs. You will let me know on the WhatsApp line, 060-552-7303. Songs and Ricardo. Songs and memories on the way. Stay right there.
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0: All right, here we go. 6 songs all released in the same year. And I am asking you to try and figure out, try to guess which year is it these 6 songs were released. What memories come to mind as I play you these 6 songs? Whatever memory comes to mind, try to locate the year in which that memory exists in. That year is likely the year which these next 6 songs were released. So you'll send me a message or voice note with your prediction of the year you think the songs were released, plus the memory which comes to mind as I play you these 6 songs. Right, now that I've clued you up on the rules and terms and conditions, regulations and so forth, I think it's time for us to get into songs and memories. Song number 1, here we go.

0: vocalistic Vikradeep Gesta is the name of the song. Leading into it, DJ Storky, Daliwonga, Nia Pearl, Ipiano, Soweto. Two songs down, four more songs to go. I am playing you six songs. All these six songs were released in the same year, and I am challenging you to try and figure out which year is it all those six songs were released. Moreover, as I play these six songs, what memories come to mind? Is it a memory of you marrying the love of your life? Is it a memory of you at an event? A memory of you buying your first car, graduating? Whatever it is, I'd love for you to share your prediction along with your memory on the WhatsApp line. 060-552-7303. I'll get into voice notes after this.
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1: Morning, morning, morning, Ricardo. This is Jaledi, E-Heading Queen. I see Sonke, my brother. I see Sonke. I see music. Siyabathatha siyababeka from Cape to Cairo, point A to point B.
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6: ya good should I say good morning or what the first song is Daliwonga Ipiano Daliwonga.
7: My brother, thank you for sending the voice note. Maybe perhaps I wasn't clear with my instructions. I am not asking for the name of the artist. I am asking for what year you think the songs were released and what memories come to mind as I play these songs. If you don't get that correctly, I'm going to have to hit you with a... Oh!
8: Lies, lies, lies. And everywhere is lies.
5: Morning, morning, morning, chapter. This is 2021, COVID, it's called COVID. So Salah indoors, this is 2021.
7: Thank you so much, my brother, for your voice note. 2021, you say.
8: Oh! Lies, lies, lies, and everywhere is lies.
7: Oh, unfortunately, 2021 is not the year I'm looking for, so...
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7: Right, two songs down, four more songs to go. Looks like we're off to a tough start. Here we go, song number 3 of Songs and Memories. Mali Eningi, Big Zulu, Ricky Rick, Dubai. 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
1: Oh, Ricardo, Ricardo, Ricardo. 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

0: Pasta 99, Mbura, may Shaw continue to rest in peace. Zuma, Jezik, Lady Du, Rhys Mahlisa. Usebenzi Wethu is the name of the song. It makes up 5 songs out of 6 songs, all released in the same year. Just a quick recap, DJ Storky, Ipiano Soweto gave you Focalistic with Star. Then I played you Big Zulu, Imali Eningi, and then Miss Prue with Price to Pay. 5 songs down, 1 more song to go. What year were all these songs released in? What memories come to mind as I play you these 6 songs? I've played you 5, 1 more remains. Let me know, 0605527303, your prediction along with your memory. I'll touch base with some of your voice notes after this.
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5: Good morning, Ricardo. Imalini in Bigfoot. It's 2020, my brother. I remember I got employed. So Imalini, I remember, my brother.
0: Right, we have the year 2020 so far. Let's see what your messages on WhatsApp are saying. Got a message here which reads, the year you are looking for is 2020. Big Zulu reminds me of my younger brother's party. The song was on his playlist. He ordered his expensive sneaker online. They delivered the wrong sneaker on his party. Ah, laughing emoji from Piwo all the way out in Akukombo City. Right, 5 songs down, 1 more song to go. Let's wrap up songs and memories with song number 6. Oh, this song, you had to be there.

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I give me yo. I give me yo. I give me yo. I give me yo. I give me yo. I give me yo. I give me yo. I give me yo. I give me yo. I give me yo. I give me yo. I give me yo. I give me yo. I give me yo. I give me yo. I give me yo. I give me yo. I give me yo. I give me yo. I give me yo. I give me yo. I give me yo. I give me yo. I give me yo. I give me yo. I give me yo. I give me yo. I give me yo. I give me yo. I give me yo. I give me yo. I give me yo. I give me yo. I give me yo. I give me yo. I give me yo. I give me yo. I give me yo. I give me yo. I give me yo. I give me yo. I give me yo. I give me yo. I give me yo. I give me yo. I give me yo. I give me yo. I give me yo. I give me yo. I give me yo. I give me yo. I give me yo. I give me yo. I give me yo. I give me yo. I give me yo. I give me yo. I give me yo. I give me yo. I give me yo. I give me yo. I give me yo.

0: song number 6 to complete the 6 songs all released in the same year. As we wrap up Songs and Memories, 14 minutes to 3 a.m. This is Mapara Jazz and Tosh Gaz and Kolano. John Vulligate is the name of the song. Who now, before I wrap up Songs and Memories, I can't wrap it up without one voice note from one listener who always makes sure that he never ever misses Songs and Memories.
1: Ricardo. The hero you're looking for is in one of the songs there. Price to pay. If you listen, Ricardo. The hero you're looking for is in one of the songs there. Price to pay. If you listen to that part of Baby Chula Mama Way Up, it's going to be a movie when we show up. 2020 nigga blow up. So it's 2020. The year it's on the song. Yeah, it's on the song, but I remember us who were jamming to this while locked up during lockdown. Yeah, so what you're looking for is 2020.
0: I don't know how I missed that part. I'm usually thorough in my due diligence, but my good brother here, he is always spot on. You know, moving forward, I think I'm gonna start referring to you as Mr. Songs and Memories. I might even start asking you to start compiling songs for me, because you defeat me at this point. You know all my tricks, you know all my movements, you know all my formations, you know which squad I'm going to play. I know. Kyovuma. Kutlapela matsogo. Also, in addition to him, to everyone who said the year 2020, wow, well done. Right, that is it for Songs and Memories. I'm not saying goodbye yet. Before I do so, I gotta play you a song first. Victor Nee Slick.
2: Do you love me? Do you want me? 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No worry. 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
0: Yep, I'm gonna play it for you after this.
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0: All right, that is it for my time right here on Metro FM. That is it for Chapter Genesis for this week. We get to do it again next week, Saturday and Sunday from midnight till 3 a.m. 11 minutes to Ndivo Makwanya on the weekend protocol from 3 till 6 a.m. She is up next. Ricardo Genesis, always a pleasure doing for you radio right here on Metro FM. I sign out. Goodbye. Take good care of yourself. Enjoy your Sunday. Goodbye.

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0: It's music by Nomcebo Zikode and Tuzi with Telumoya. There was also some Sanel musician and Ami Faku with Into Ingawe. It's 8 minutes past 3 o'clock. Good morning to you on a brand new day. It is the 4th of October, 2023. You're listening to The Weekend Protocol on Metro FM. It is where you want to be. It's a beautiful morning. And trust me, now that you're tuned into Metro FM, it's about to get even much better. Thank you so much for tuning in. A big shout out to Ricardo Genesis, who kept you company from 12 all the way till 3. He's going to be back again tomorrow. Same time. Well, not tomorrow. Next weekend. So make sure that you do not miss out on Chapter Genesis. But right now, allow me to take over and to make sure that you're good wherever you are. You could be at work, you could be on the road, whatever it is that you're getting up to, there is no better place to be than right here on the coolest radio station in South Africa, as I get to extend myself to you the way that you need me to. My name is Ndivho Makhwanya. It is spelled out as N-D-I-V-H-O. It's always a pleasure to get to be here and to get to serve you in this way, like any other weekend. But more than anything, I'm looking forward to hanging out with you and to making sure your morning is great. One of the ways we get to do that is with the great music I get to play for you. And trust me, when I say great music, I mean exactly that, okay? I want you to also get to be a part of, you know, my playlist this morning. And what I would like for you to do is to please send me a voice note and let me know of that one song that you think would be the perfect addition to my playlist. I call this Amp Up Your Jam, and this is where you tell me how you'd like me to amplify my playlist. And please send me your voice notes on 060-552-7303. It's 060-552-7303. That is my in-studio WhatsApp line where you can hop in, get to be a part of the show, but more than anything, where you can take over my playlist. I'm looking forward to hearing from you, looking forward to you giving me great music to play throughout the show, but more than anything, a great time for you and I. Stick around, more great things coming your way.
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0: It's Shekinah together with Brendan Dudu and Fatso 98 with My Baby. And before that, Babalwa M and Sticks with Izzy Thembiso. And it's 2:19. Good morning to you on the Weekend Protocol on Metro FM. It is where you want to be. Thank you so much for joining in and getting to be a part of the show this morning. I'm glad that you're here because I get to be your companion this morning. You don't have to be alone. Whether you're working, whether you're driving, whether you're on your way home, whether you're about to start your day, going for that marathon, going to catch an early morning flight, listening from a different part of the world, getting up to something totally different, I do not know what it is. And that is why we get to do what we're about to do right now. So that I get to make sure that I extend myself to you the way that you need me to. We're getting into All Protocol Observed, checking in on the most important person on the show, and that being you. I'd like for you to hop in and let me know how your morning is coming along, where you're listening from, what you're getting up to, what's keeping you busy, is everything okay in your world? So please get to be a part of the show on 060-552-7303. That is my in-studio WhatsApp line at 060-552-7303. I want to hear from you this morning. Also, take me back to your Saturday as well. Was it a busy one for you? Was it an easy one? Where were you? What were you getting up to? Maybe right now as we're speaking, you are from whatever festivities that you were getting up to yesterday. You can chat with me on 060-552-7303. That is my in-studio WhatsApp line. Or you can get to give me a call on 086-000-2160. It's 086-000-2160. That is my call line where you can dial in and get to be a part of the show. I am looking forward to hearing from you and making sure that you are good from now all the way till 6.
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The doubts and the uncertainty are all a part of staff. If you a child of God like me, then I suggest you take his hand. 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

0: music coming through from Dench Cowboy, DJ Vino, Kabzara Small, and CKRSA with Kwafanamus. And before that, Lady Zamal coming through with Castles. And before that, I gave you some Manana and Nestacy with a beautiful one. My goodness, love the song. It's called All Right. I also gave you some Pop Can and Drake with We Can Do. And it's 3:20 to 4:00 on Metro FM. It is where you want to be. Good morning to you on the Weekend Protocol. Want to check in on you. 060-552-7303. That is my in-studio WhatsApp line. How are you doing this morning? How was your Saturday? Where were you yesterday? What did you get up to? Are you taking it easy? The days are now warmer. So what is it looking like in your world? Chat with me on 060-552-7303. And maybe right now you are at work like I am. You know, you're burning that midnight oil, you're properly putting together a proposal. Maybe you're getting ready to catch an early morning flight. Maybe you're getting ready to go run that marathon. Maybe you are already on the road right now, working on the road. Shout out to all the e-hailing drivers out there. I do know there's some taxi drivers who wake up at this time and listen to Metro as they get ready to go to the rank. Maybe that is you. I'd just like to hear from you this morning on 060-552-7303. Let's get to hear where you're listening from and what you're getting up to. Let's get to see how I can get to extend myself to you this morning. 060-552-7303. I call this All Protocol Observed as I check in on you as my most important person on the show. 060-552-7303.
1: 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Good morning, Modibo.
0: Good morning.
1: Good morning. Good morning. My weekend was good. Just was relaxing. Just I did the shopping. After that, I'm relaxing. Ooh, nice. Home. After that, I'm go out a little bit to see my chance. After that, I come back home. Just I want to listen right to my girlfriend, with a song, everything. And a good morning, Alex Mangale, True Love, Spirit Summer Swai Swai, Timbin Damnez, Chavun Damnez, and my brother, and Kabaroti. Thank you very much, Mudibe. My weekend was good, Mudibe. It was good, it was nice. Thank you very much, Mudibe.
0: Thank you so much, Manja. Great to hear you had a good Saturday, my brother.
2: Good morning, Kosa Zanandivo.
0: Good morning.
2: Sawubona Siswam. I hope you are good. Please have a wonderful Sunday. Usuku oluhle and olumnandi. This is Pesh eThekwini.
0: Usuku oluhle buti. Thank you so much.
3: Happy Sunday. Happy Sunday. A very good morning. NTIBH. Oh, Ndivolosh Makwana. I'm sure you were my friends.
0: Yes,
3: Zonke.
0: Sir.
3: I'm chilling with you here. I'm here for several. Soweto. Say Alice Mangabe. Allow me to greet the young people. Sabelo, Titi Didi, Page in KZN, Rasa 24, Osmanis Matuna, Tina, Wandering Cape Town, Matabo Pituri, Tabagon Tobo, Pen Given, Bururu, Pen Given, Pavarotti, Mrs. Explorer, Morena, Spigiri, Trav, Mandla, Hashtag the Weekend Protocol, Metro FM is where you want to be.
0: Danko, it is indeed where you want to be. Thank you.
4: The most gorgeous woman in the continent. How are you, my hot coffee? How are you, my cupcake? How are you, my morning star? I hope you're good. I'm good also.
0: Love it.
4: Just want to say hi to everybody that knows me, especially to you, my darling. Yeah, today I'm just going to church and bless the mighty, mighty Lord. Looking forward to that. And yeah, when I come back to church, I'm going to eat my seven colors. I'm going to eat my seven colors and just relax and get ready for work tomorrow. And yeah, just want to say thanks for the good music and the good show as always. Good Father from First Lawrence. Love you, love you, love you, Lord in the war.
0: Love you so much, Godfather. Thank you so much. You sound like you've got a beautiful Sunday that is planned, you know, and you're going to have a great day. Seven colors. I don't even remember when last I had that. But I love it for you. Thank you so much, Godfather. Thank you for the messages. You two can still hop in on 060-552-7303. 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

0: It's music by PLG, Shanti, Vocalistic and King Master with Stofi Stofoza 2.0. Such a nice song, right? It's taking us straight to 10 minutes to 4 o'clock on Metro FM. It is where you want to be. It's a beautiful morning. And thank goodness you are tuned into the coolest radio station, because best believe it is about to get better. All the way till 6 o'clock, you're listening to The Weekend Protocol on Metro FM. It is where you want to be. And right now, I'm checking in on you. I call this All Protocol Observe because I get to check in on you as the most important person on the show. Just want to hear how you're doing this morning, where you're listening from, what you're getting up to. What is your Sunday looking like? Where are you going to be today? 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
3: Good morning.
0: Morning. How are you doing?
3: I'm great, Lewis, and how are you?
0: I'm doing great, my brother. I was actually saying yesterday, somebody sent a voice note saying there's so many guys who send voice notes on your show. Where are the girls? I said the girls are sleeping, but I'm so glad to know that I've got so many brothers. If I'm ever in trouble, I've got all these brothers who are going to fight for me one day. Hey.
3: Yeah.
0: How was your Saturday, Tinapago?
3: Oh, my Saturday was actually interesting. I was planning to just stay at home, but the Pago family and the Williams came through for a prize, so that's what happened.
0: Oh, that is lovely. I'm guessing you had a good time, and what are your plans for today?
3: Today I'm going to church. Firstly, I'm going to take my girl for her shooting.
0: Okay.
3: She's shooting an ad, so I'm going to take her.
0: Fancy. Healthy.
3: Yeah, early this morning. Then we'll take it to church.
0: Okay, that's lovely. I didn't know you go to church. I don't remember you ever mentioning that you're going to church on a Sunday, Tinapago.
3: I always go to church, probably because my dad is a pastor and my mom is a pastor. Otherwise, it's not my thing, but I gotta go.
0: It's good to know you know the Lord Jesus. Good to know you know the Lord Jesus. Thank you so much.
3: I just grew up in church, so it's something that I've been doing. I've told you about my Sunday school teacher, so how do you not know that I'm a...
0: Sunday school and church in adulthood are two different things. But thank you so much, Tinapago. Let me take other calls, okay? Thank you. Okay, Metro, good morning. Metro, hi.
4: Oh, hi, good morning, Metro.
0: Morning. How are you doing?
4: I'm good, and how are you doing?
0: I'm doing good.
4: You're speaking to Sheza Lungelo in Newcastle.
0: Oh, Lungelo, you sound so happy at 3 o'clock in the morning. I love that.
4: How can I not be so happy while I'm chilling with you? You're blessing me. I'm so lucky.
0: Oh, thank you.
4: Yeah, my Saturday was nice. It was so lucky. It was good. Today is Sunday. I'm working then. Afterwards, I'm chilling with the boys.
0: Okay.
4: Tomorrow is Monday.
0: Okay.
4: Yeah.
0: What time does your shift start?
4: It starts at 8.
0: Oh, it starts at 8.
4: 4 o'clock. Yeah.
0: Okay.
4: Yeah.
0: No, I get that. Thank you so much, Lungelo. I'm glad you're tuned in this morning. No better way to start your day than on the Mighty Metro FM. Hey.
4: Thank you very much. Bye.
0: Thank you so much. Goodbye. Hope to hear from you soon again. Okay?
4: Yes, you will for sure.
0: Thank you so much, Lungelo. Let's get to hear your voice notes as well on 060-552-7303. Are you good? Are you having a great morning?
5: Alondibu.
0: Good morning.
5: Welcome. Alondibu, speaker, Rosenda House, legend of the listeners.
0: Speaker, yes, Summer sir.
5: Fry. Enjoy your game. Hello. Yeah, thank you. I hear. Let me say thanks to Mandla Mandla's out in Orange Grove, to Alex. Shout out to Ululu. Our true love, Alex Mangale, thank you. Let me say hi to Shuku Shuku, Ebu Pito Mrena, my children, Pumilelo Samgel, and Dogozo. It's their month, October. All of them were born in October. I'm a firstborn, Wongela. All firstborns, my children. You. Yeah, shout out to you. Thank you. Thank you very much. And everybody that's listening, thank you, Ndibo. Go home safe, don't I am. Thank you, Eitara.
0: Dako. Oh my goodness. I'm very interested, Speaker, in what you just said. You said you mentioned four names of your kids, right? And you said their birthdays are in October. And you said they're all firstborns. So I'm very interested to know, Spikiri, are you saying they're all firstborns because you had quadruplets, or they're firstborns because they're the first from their mothers? I'm very interested to know that. But yeah, thank you so much. Good to hear from you this morning.
6: Good morning. Saturday was good. I was working and I'm up again doing the same thing. I have a client to pick up now to take to the airport.
0: Okay.
6: So yeah, I'm an e-hailing driver and I'm in Kempton Park. It's Esther here. Thanks for the great show, girl. Please
0: thank
6: keep
0: you.
6: It up.
0: Thank you so much, Esther. What a beautiful name you have. So glad to hear from you this morning. Continue to drive safely. And shout out to all the e-hailing drivers listening to Metro this morning. May you make loads and loads and loads of money. But let's get to wrap up this hour right here. And you do know the drill. I get to wrap up every hour with your music. 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

0: Lisa and Lacole RSA with Tando Yini. And before that, I gave you Makazi coming through with Mapara. And we also got to close out the previous hour with music selected by you. It was KO together with Young Stunner and Blackie coming through with Sete. 12 minutes past 4 o'clock. Good morning on a beautiful Sunday. Listen, this is the first Sunday of this month. So welcome to October, hey? And if it's your birthday today, happy birthday to you. I love new beginnings. I love new days. So I'm so glad to be here in the beginning of a brand new month, the beginning of a brand new day, and also the first Sunday the first Sunday of this month as well. Super excited to take care of you and to be with you and to be your companion all the way till 6 o'clock. You're listening to The Weekend Protocol on Metro FM. It is where you want to be. And if you too would like to also get to amp up my jam, you're more than welcome to do that on 060-552-7303. You just have to send me a voice note on my studio WhatsApp line. And before I wrap up this hour, you could just hear your song playing live on air. Thank you so much for joining in this morning. My name is Ndibo Makwanya, and it's always a pleasure to get to be here as I take care of you on the mighty Metro FM, as we also get to celebrate 40 years of The Sound of Us. But more than anything, what is more exciting with 40 is that there are so many exciting things that are happening, like giveaways. We've been having different parties happening in different places, or not necessarily parties, but birthday celebrations happening in different places. I remember the weekend of the 26th and the 27th, we were at La Parada on Saturday and the Sofeng on Sunday. And so many other great things are coming your way. I mean, throughout September, from the 1st all the way till the 30th, there were so many giveaways that were happening Monday to Friday, 6 to 6, and they continue even now. But now, another exciting thing that we've been talking about for a very long time now is our trip to Thailand. On the 29th of October all the way to the 4th of November, we will be traveling to Thailand for our 40th birthday. And what will make it great is if you hop in and get to be part of the celebration.
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0: It's music by Sykes and Calvin Momo. It's called Bala. 21 minutes past four on Metro FM. It is where you want to be. You're listening to The Weekend Protocol on Metro FM. Thank you so much for joining in on this beautiful morning. And right after this, we're going to be getting into our decision dash for today.
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3: 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It's where you want to be. Don't think. Just decide. It's Decision Dash.
0: We're getting into our decision dash for this morning. This is where I give you two options. You let me know which one you're going with. Is it the one or is it the other? And on today's decision dash, I want to find out from you this morning. When you go to eat out, are you the kind of person who's going to order a dish that you already know that you love and enjoy, you know, just to keep things safe? Or are you the kind of person who's always tempted to try something new? You know, the moment when the menu comes and you've got about 30 seconds to decide what you're eating. Are you the kind of person who takes some time to just browse through the menu to try and figure out what new thing you could try out on that day? Or are you the kind of person to keep it safe? You know, the one you already know, the one you've had before, the one you know exactly what it tastes like. You know you're going to enjoy it. And there is absolutely no risk involved in having that meal, you know? Like, you can just go for your fish and chips or your fish and a salad on the side because you know that's the safest, right? Or are you the kind of person who you like to explore? There are some restaurants on their menus that write names that we've never seen or heard before. Well, now that's what you go for. You'd probably even go on Google and try and find out what that means because you want to have and try that meal. So are you the kind of person who loves to explore when you go to restaurants? You want to try new things all the time, or you want to keep it safe? You go for the regular degular. We know when we're going out, when you're having your Alfredo. We know when you're having your fish and chips or fish and salad. We know this is what you're having all the time. Even with your drinks, you don't want to try anything new. Your drinks are your drinks. 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Or are you the kind of person who most likely you go to the same restaurants all the time? 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

0: It's music by Telepop Music together. Well, this is the Dennis Ferrer remix. It's called Love Can Damage Your Health. It's 29 minutes past four on Metro FM. It is where you want to be. We're right within our decision dash for this morning. And we are talking about ordering food at a restaurant. I want to understand the kind of person that you are when you go to a restaurant. Are you the kind of person who likes to keep it safe? You know, when you go there, you go for your regular kind of meal. Maybe you visit a restaurant for the first time and you try out a meal for the first time and you like it. After that, it's chai. You don't try anything else. 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Or are you the kind of person who loves to explore? You don't care about the disappointment or the risk that comes with trying out a new meal. 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Chat with me on 060-552-7303. That is my in-studio WhatsApp line. I want to understand the kind of person that you are when you go to restaurants. Are you willing to take the risk of ordering something you've never tasted before? Something that even the name may be so complex that you may need to actually Google what it means. You may need to actually Google what they're trying to say, right? What they're saying is included in that meal. 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It's 060-552-7303 on Decision Dash today.
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2: Good morning, good morning, good morning, Ndivoni,
0: Macheroni.
2: With me, I will try new things, but with your money. With my money, I always go for the safe option.
0: Ah,
2: I don't want to waste my money.
0: That is actually very smart. So if somebody else is paying for you, you're willing to experiment, but not with your money. Okay, fair enough.
3: I always try new things. But to be honest, safe aside, what I do is to ask, what does it mean when it says, you know, because those names, girl, they're confusing me. So yeah, I love trying new things, but I'll always ask so that I'll know what it is that I'm eating,
0: okay,
3: what I've ordered. I don't want surprises. Yeah.
0: Interesting. You are willing to try new things. Okay.
4: Hi, Ndio, again, my darling.
0: Good morning.
4: Me and Ndio, no, I gotta be safe. Because usually I eat, I like Capello. Yeah, they make a beautiful steak there. They make a beautiful, nice, juicy steak. Yeah, so every time I go there, I order steak. They know that this guy loved his steak. If I go to another restaurant, you know, different one, you know, maybe I'll order something else, you know, because I don't want to order a steak from another different restaurant, because they won't make it, you know, as juicy, as nicer as Capello's and stuff, you know. Maybe I'll order something else, you know. But yeah, but I gotta be safe and order what I know best. Thanks, Ndivo.
0: Interesting. I always find it very interesting when people say that they do not mind trying new things. Let me tell you one thing that I've been seeing this. There's some guy who sells this meat somewhere, and I'm the kind of person who I go for safe, right? I order the same thing over and over and over and over again, because I do not like taking risks. But there's some people who really love trying new things out, and there's this meat that people have been eating and they do not mind having, and it's crocodile meat. You know, there are people who travel around the world and do not mind trying out all these different kinds of meat. You'll find in places where people say this meat is from an impala, you know, and they're more than willing to do that. Some people say this is crocodile meat and they're excited to have it. I do know in South Africa there are quite a lot of people trying out crocodile meat for other reasons as well, so they say. But I cannot imagine eating meat of anything that eats meat as well. I can't. You travel around the world, you find people eating snake. There are some people who would be so excited to eat snake. Some people do not mind having frogs. Some people eat dogs. And they don't mind doing that. And that is why, for me, it's always safe. If I have my fish and chips, I'm good. Fish and salad, I'm good. If I have my prawns, I'm good. You know, that's the most I'm willing to go. I'm even very sensitive with having red meat everywhere because I'm not too sure what kind of red meat that is. Some people would claim that this is, you know, beef, but you could find that it's actually something else, you know? So are you that experimental with your food eating as well? Are you that kind of a person who you don't mind trying these new things? You wouldn't mind having crocodile meat? You wouldn't mind trying out frog and snake meat, you know? Or are you the kind of person you like to keep it safe? Give me my beef, give me my steak, give me my chicken, and keep it at that. I don't care what they say it tastes like. I just will not eat meat of any wild animal. Is that you? 060-552-7303. That is my in-studio WhatsApp line. When I get back, I will be checking more voice notes and more messages. I want to find out from you this morning. When you go to eat out, are you ordering a dish you already know that you love and enjoy? Or are you always tempted to try something new? To try something that you've never had before? You always look forward to the experiment. 060-552-7303. We check more voice notes on the other side.
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0: Jazz World, Tukutela, Tato Hatsi, coming through with Ningi Konzele, 20 minutes to 5 on Metro FM. It is where you want to be. Good morning to you. Thank you so much for joining in. Maybe just tuned in. This is the Weekend Protocol. I'm your companion this morning. My name is Ndibo Makwanya, hanging out with you all the way till 6. And right now, we're right within our decision dash for this morning. We're talking about eating out at a restaurant. And if you're the kind of person who's experimental with the kind of things you eat, maybe you're visiting a restaurant for the first time, you're seeing a meal for the first time, are you the kind of person to go for it, or you like to keep it safe? You know, you want your regular chicken and chips, you want your regular beef stew and whatever. Sam, maybe you're visiting an African restaurant, you're not willing to try anything you've not seen before. They tell you they're serving impala meat, they tell you they're serving crocodile meat. You're not up for that. You just want to eat things you know, things you care about, things you know you've seen before, you've eaten before, you've tried before. Or you like to experiment, you know. People will tell you, today we're serving what tail. You're going to be there to eat whatever animal's tail. You know, you don't care. You just are there for the experience. You believe that you only live once. Chat with me on 060-552-7303. That is my in-studio WhatsApp line, 060-552-7303. I just want to find out from you this morning, when eating out, are you the kind of person to order a dish that you already know you love, or are you the kind of person who's always tempted to try something new? 060-552-7303. I check your voice notes and messages up to this.
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2: 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Ooh, yeah. Metro FM. It's where you want to be. It's time to amp up the jam. Don't think, just decide. It's Decision Dash.
0: It is time for Decision Dash, 060-552-7303. Let's get to hear from you this morning. The kind of person you are when you go out to eat. Are you the kind of person who loves to try new things, or you like to keep it safe?
3: Morning, this is Debo.
0: Good morning.
3: This is Francis from Cape Town.
0: Hello, Francis.
3: Hey, Helen, all the way, listening to you.
0: Yes, sir.
3: Yeah, in terms of your topic this morning, it's very interesting.
0: Thank you.
3: You know, when I go to a restaurant, I normally like to try new things. But if that thing I tried is not giving what I want, I can't. If I come again next time, I can't try it anymore. I would not dare to order that anymore. Mm. Yeah, there's one certain time I ordered the veg salad in one particular restaurant. Hey. Mm. Eating that was a lot of sand on it. Because of that, I don't order that meal anymore. Thank you. This is Francis from Cape Town.
0: Thank you so much, Francis. It just means that they did not wash the vegetables before they prepared the salad, right? Maybe you should give it another chance.
4: Good morning, my sister. How
0: good morning.
4: I hope you're good. With me, I like trying new things,
0: uh-huh.
4: But from a distance.
0: Ah, okay.
4: Yeah, when I get to the restaurant, it's a different story, man. I'm like, nah, let me get the usual.
0: Yeah.
4: But when I'm away, I will be like, I need to try something new. But when I get there, No.
0: You're scared.
4: I don't need any troubles. So I took my girlfriend out on the first. She ordered something new. Guess what? We shared my plate.
0: Oh, boy.
4: We shared my plate, my sister. So that's a waste of money. Just because of trying new things,
0: right? Hey, Hadi, hey, I get you. Maybe you're also like the other guy who says that maybe it's better to try out new food when you're using somebody else's money instead of you actually, you know, buying with your own money, because then it's going to feel like a waste, right?
5: Good morning, Debo. This
0: morning.
5: Is the guy from Pretoria. Yeah. So now I always go for things that I know. I don't like taking risks. And I go to the restaurant to fill my stomach. So these things that you don't know, you order, and then next thing they bring you a plate, and you can see, yeah, when I get home, I'm going to cook pap. Nah, so it's not worth it. So I stick to the things that I know.
0: Oh, boy. And even the cooking pap thing, you must be from Limpopo, hey? But yeah, I totally get you. I totally get you. Sometimes you look at the food and you think to yourself, Riai, no, man. Yeah, we might as well just get home and prepare some pap immediately, hey? It's crazy. Chat with me on 060-552-7303. When I get back, I'd like us to wrap up with our decision dash for today. We're talking about eating out at restaurants. And I wanted to find out from you this morning, are you the kind of person that when you go out to eat out, are you ordering the dish you already know that you love? Or you're the kind of person who's always tempted to try something new? You see something new for the first time on the menu and you look at the ingredients that have put to this dish together and it just feels like this is a great combination and this is going to be something good to eat. Are you going ahead to order it or you're keeping it safe and ordering what you already know? 060-552-7303. And maybe you can also add, if you are the experimental type who likes to go out and try new things, what's the wildest thing that you've ever eaten? You know, the craziest thing that you've ever had. Chat with me on 060-552-7303 at 060-552-7303 on Decision Dash.
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0: It's Coco Jones with the double back. Before that, yeah, and Travis Scott with Father. 8 minutes to five on Metro FM. It is where you want to be. Good morning to you. Maybe you just tuned in. Welcome to the show. It is the Weekend Protocol on Metro FM. It is where you want to be. We're wrapping up with our decision dash for this morning. And we are talking about eating out at restaurants and ordering food. I wanted to find from you this morning, when you go out to eat out, are you the kind of person who's ordering the dish you already know that you love? Or are you always tempted to try something new? Do you go for the safe meal? Or do you go for the one that will... You know, you're trying for the first time. You may need to add a little bit of Tabasco on there just to be safe. 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It's 060-552-7303. Let's get to hear from you. Metro, good morning.
1: Good morning.
0: Morning. How are you?
1: I'm handsome. How are you?
0: Ooh, lovely. That is good to hear. Chat with me. Which one is it for you?
1: Me, I'm always trying out new restaurant, new food. Yeah.
0: Is it?
1: It's only my drink that doesn't change.
0: What's the craziest thing you've ever eaten?
1: It's this thing from this restaurant from Mozambique. I think they call it Q. I don't know how to spell it or whatever to say it, but I think it's called Q. This thing, it's just make, when I look at it, it makes you feel nauseous, but it's great, man.
0: But what is it? What kind of animal is it?
1: It's not an animal. It's veggies.
0: Oh, is it?
1: Yeah.
0: Okay.
1: With the soup that it look like water. Oh, I don't know that thing, but it tastes amazing.
0: Wow. Okay, that's interesting.
1: Yeah. Then with my appetizer all the way.
0: So are you the kind of person who every single time you go to a restaurant, you're always looking for something new? So when,
1: yeah, my
0: when
1: wife,
0: you open the menu, the first thing you do is to look for something new?
1: Yes. I think my wife and I, that's all our love language.
0: Wow.
1: Yeah.
0: Interesting. Okay. Thank you so much, Tina. Have a great day.
1: Sure. Thank you. Have a great one too.
0: Sure, sure. Okay, what about you? Are you the experimental type or are you, I'm on the safe side kind of one? Let me also go through some messages here. Here's one, surely going through the menu first, seeing what is on offer, but also visiting different restaurants to see what's new is on and what is on their menu. Sometimes a variety of different foodstuffs is something to be explored. Nandi Machelo Nindibo. Thank you so much, Bonani in Staxprate. And here's another one. Hello, Ndibo. Are you saying that you're not going to sample some dog meat when you're traveling through Asia later this month? Before I continue with this message, let me just tell you, Sipo, I do not, especially if I'm traveling in foreign countries, one of the things I do to keep safe is to eat seafood, because you can't, there are no two ways with seafood, right? So I would rather eat seafood, or I always try to eat vegetables, you know, or baked foods. I'd rather have bread or something just to be safe, because food poisoning, one, is real, but also because I don't want to come back and find out that I was eating dog meat. I would lose my mind, okay? I would actually lose my mind. But to continue with Sipo's message, he says, I'm reflecting on your question and I'm open to trying new dishes as long as it's recommended by locals. I once politely declined an offer to try frog and snake in Kuala Lumpur in Malaysia. Other than that, I'll try anything. Great show. It's Sipo in Cambridge, all the way in New Zealand. Thank you so much, Sipo. So you saying that you're willing to also try dog meat. You didn't try frog and snake, but it seems like you're more than willing to try dog meat. Okay, interesting. Let's check more voice notes coming in.
2: My queen.
0: Good morning.
2: To comment on the topic, my queen, mm-hmm. And I order what I know. I don't take chances. I don't want to be embarrassed. I order what I know. I don't want to be embarrassed and order something I think is major, only to find out that it's a small thing that won't help me on my cravings and also my starvings.
0: Right?
2: Thank you.
0: Thank you so much. Appreciate you. Because imagine having eating and finding out you were having cat meat. Oh my word. Oh my goodness.
3: Good morning. I hope you're doing well today.
0: Good morning.
3: I normally prefer to go with the normal meal all the time.
0: Is it?
3: Just burger and chips and Coke. I think that does it for me, yes. I just don't like to change it. That does it for me. Simplicity.
0: Thank you so much. Thank you so much. Simple really does it, honestly.
4: Good morning. Good morning. Good morning. Asindiwu. Asindiwu. Asindiwu. It's been a minute. Man, Mporoza. Anisiyo. Asindiwu. We cannot order pap at the restaurant. We chow pap at home. When we go to a restaurant, we want things that we don't want. We won't order pap. It's important as always. We also miss you as me.
0: Good to hear from you, Mpoza. So good to be back on air. Hey,
5: hi, people. Philadelphia here.
0: Good morning, Phil.
5: Okay, I'm a little bit of both, but usually if I am to try new meal, I make sure that I have a side of the normal meal that I'm used to. If it's nice, if the new meal is nice, then I will keep the side meal as my takeaway. Mm. But if it's not nice, I go back to my normal routine. That's just it. Thank you.
0: I want to see you, how you're going to be if you're traveling to these Asian countries like Sipo brought up, you know, and I'm really starting to think about it, about the kind of food they consider as delicacies in their country. You know how we have got maotwana, makwanda, you know, chicken feet. We find it exciting, but some people look at it like, ew, that's disgusting. Do you know that other countries enjoy having rat meat? You know, like for them, that's a delicacy. When we are having fried gizzards by the streets, they're having other kind of gizzards by the streets. And they find it great, hey? And you find you're eating frog meat. Frog, what do you call those little, the little toes, you know? It's crazy.
6: Nah, good morning, good morning, Debo.
0: Good morning.
6: Nah, I go something I know. Yeah, la pino go to order something. Masi bebe pam guwako, awa no mo kalu ite o kalenga api. 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
0: That is so real, my brother. I get you.
3: What normally does it for me, it's normally the same meal, but then if I want to try something new, I would like to go for the Obama pizza from Capello, Bloemfontein. It's so nice, very nice.
0: Interesting. I wonder what it's made out of. I really wonder what it's made out of. But thank you so much for getting to be part of Decision Dash. Let me also just read this message saying, Joe Angeke, for me, I do normal food. On trying out stuff, I must be fully convinced to try. Otherwise, I do the stuff that I know. But a little different is not a problem, but experimenting is a big no for me. And this one is coming through from Ozma Bega. Thank you so much, my brother. Appreciate you getting to be part of the show. Let's get to wrap up the show right here. I cannot wait to hear how your traveling experiences are going to be and the kind of delicacies you're going to try in different countries where, for them, it's normal food. For them, that's what they eat every day. You know, I bumped into a video on TikTok. I do know that not everything that we see on social media is real. But I saw in one of the countries, I'm not going to mention, people were talking about how they were being offered, one of the meats they eat is dog meat, right? And it's normal for them to do that. And I respect them for doing that because it's good for them. But I cannot imagine myself eating something and discovering that I was eating a katskats all this while. I thought this was great meat. Maybe it tasted like chicken. Only to find that I was eating a cat, I'd literally lose my mind. And I'm pretty sure for someone around the world, maybe that was what drove them to becoming a vegan. Hey, maybe finding out that the meat that they had somewhere actually turned out to be a pet meat would actually drive you to becoming a vegan. But thank you so much for getting to be part of the show. It's been amazing. Let's get to wrap up this hour. As you already know the drill, I get to close it off with your music. So get to amp up my jam as we get into the final hour of the show. 060-552-7303.
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1: 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I'm a ham.
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0: Cease, Java, and Sean Music with Ama Him Him. This is music selected by you, together with Black Motion and Miss P, coming through with It's You. 13 minutes past 5 on Metro FM, it is where you want to be. Thank you so much for this beautiful selections. And remember, you still have another chance next weekend to get to amp up my jams as well. All you have to do is send me your voice notes. Thank you so much for ushering us into the final hour of the show. 13 minutes past 5 on the Weekend Protocol on Metro FM. It is where you want to be. My name is Ndibo Makwanya, spelled out as N-D-I-V-H-O. It means knowledge. It's always a pleasure to get to be with you, to get to hang out with you, to get to extend myself to you the way that you need me to. And today is no different, as I get to be with you wherever you may be, all the way till 6 o'clock in the final hour of the show. You still continue to select music you want to hear, but this time you do it differently. You have to send me a DM on any one of my social media platforms. It could be Facebook, Instagram, TikTok, or on X, okay? So you send me a DM and you let me know of a song that you would like us to close off the final hour of the show with. And what we get to do, we get to have that song on rewind and have the entire country guessing who the artist is and what the name of the song could be, so that we can get to play it right before we wrap up the show. We call this Amp Up Your Jam. You are the only person who knows who the artist is and what the name of the song could be. And everybody, well, not even could be, what the name of the song actually is. And everyone else has got to figure out who it is and what the name of the song could be. So it's always so fun to get to do Spin It Back every last hour of the Weekend Protocol on Saturdays and Sunday. So please go ahead and send me that DM. You can do it even right away and let me know of a song that you'd like us to have next weekend on Spin It Back. But today we've got somebody else's song. They've selected the song and they think this would be the perfect way to close up the show. And I'd like you to buckle up for this song. I think it's going to be an interesting one. Also interesting to see how you're going to work around it. So make sure that you do stick around. Spin It Back is coming up shortly.
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0: It's Bahle Mthiya coming through with Ngizohamba Naye. And before that, I gave you Murder and Brendan Praise with Blessings. It's 26 minutes past 5. Good morning to you on the Weekend Protocol on Metro FM. It is where you want to be. We're getting into our Spin It Back for today. I've got a song playing on Rewind, and I'd like you to listen to it and tell me who the artist is and what the name of the song could be. It is a song selected by one of our listeners, and you too can be one of those listeners who get to decide on a song to have on Spin It Back. All you have to do is to send me a DM on any one of my social media platforms and let me know who you think the artist should be. My handles are Ndivho Makwana on all platforms. It's Ndivho Makwana on all platforms. Let me know who you would like to have next weekend. But today, coming all the way from TikTok, it is coming through from a handle called at YXO underscore, and they say that this is the song that they would like us to have on Spin It Back this morning. I almost played the actual song for you this morning, hey? But this is the song that they say that they would like us to have on Spin It Back this morning. I'd like you to listen to it and tell me who you think the artist is and what the name of the song could be. And I want you to remember, one thing about Spin It Back is that the first clue I always give for you is to trust your gut. So listen to your gut, and whatever your gut is telling you most likely is correct, okay? So trust your gut. And moving forward, on the studio WhatsApp line, all you have to do is to send me a voice note the moment you hear the song, and that could be the actual song that we're looking for this morning. You send me a voice note on the studio WhatsApp line, which is 060-552-7303, and let me know who the artist is and what the name of the song could be. Okay, you can also get to give me a call on 086-000-2160. It's 086-000-2160. And I'm going to play your voice. I'm going to play the clip right after this.
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0: and Zara Larsson with She Did It Again. 28 minutes to 6 o'clock on Metro FM. It is where you want to be. I'm so sorry that today I get to play you this clip so late. Unfortunately, I was experiencing a few technical glitches, but I'm back. And we're going to finally get to hear this audio on Rewind, selected by YXO underscore all the way from TikTok. It is a song on Rewind. I'd like you to listen to it and tell me if you've got any idea who this artist is and what the name of the song could be. And if you do, please send me a voice note on 060-552-7303. This is the song that we have today. That's the song. Do you think you know who that is? I'm going to play it for you again and let me know if you need a clue or you got it. Who is that artist and what is the name of that song? Do you have any idea? 060-552-7303. I'm going to get to give it to you one last time. Here it is. Who is that artist that we're looking for this morning, selected by YXO all the way from TikTok? Is it a song that you know, a song you love, a song you've enjoyed, a song you're currently listening to? Here it is again. Okay, 060-552-7303. And remember, if you need me to give you a clue, you are more than welcome to ask for it, and I'm going to get to give it to you this morning. I just want to know from you who you think that artist is and the name of the song on today's Spin It Back. I'm going to play it one last time. Here it is. All right, I am looking forward to hearing from you. Remember, on Spin It Back, it's only voice notes on 060-552-7303. 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

0: there, DJ Lace, Navy Womculo, Msindo Listo, and Tobani White with Jengemali, 22 minutes to 6 on Metro FM. It is where you want to be. We're right to the Now Spin It Back for this morning. I want to hear from you if you're able to figure out the song that we have on Rewind, selected by YXO underscore on TikTok. Who is this artist? What is the name of the song? What is your gut telling you? What are you hearing? Is it a song you know, a song you've heard, or it's your first time hearing the sound and you may need me to give you a clue? But remember, before I give you a clue, to trust your gut. Maybe your gut is whispering something to you. Okay, get to send me your voice notes on 060-552-7303. It's
1: 060-552-7303. Hey, how are you doing?
0: Good, how are you?
1: I just got back from work with MC, yeah. I think this song is Summer Yomuti by Black Diamond.
0: Okay.
1: Summer Yomuti by Black Diamond.
0: All right, add it on the list.
2: I might be wrong, but I think it's Black Diamond. I'm an A-lister. Okay, but I'm making it sound very English. I'm an A-lister. Yeah. Black Diamond, I think.
0: It sounds very English. Okay, Debo,
3: this is the guy from Pretoria.
0: Good morning,
3: this guy is Summer Yomuti. Yeah?
0: Now you think so.
4: Morning, Devo. How are you?
0: Good morning. I'm good.
4: At the spinning back track, that's Black Diamond, Summer Yomuti.
0: Is it?
4: That's Black Diamond, Summer Yomuti. It's Mlu here from Towaza. Great show as always. Thank you.
0: Thank you so much, Mlu. Sending you my biggest love.
5: Hi, Devo.
0: Morning.
5: That's Black Diamond's Summer Yomuti.
0: Godfather, you also think so?
6: I'm just listening to the radio right now.
0: Uh-huh.
6: I think the song is Black Diamond. I'm an 80s. Something like, yeah.
7: Hey, this is Diamond. Song for Diamond. Summer Yomuti. I am a A-lister. This is Kabzela Mzimele Zolbov. Thank you.
0: Thank you so
8: good
0: much.
8: Good morning, Devo.
0: Good morning.
8: It's Summer Yomuti. It's Musa Kwetiana from Pretoria.
0: Oh, my good darling. Good morning. I love your energy. It's put such a big smile on my face. Hey, thank you so much. I can hear you on the road as well. Drive safely, my darling. Thank you so much for sending in your voice note. It really brightened up my day. Okay, let's try again. Listen to the song. Who's this artist? What is the name of the song? Do you have any idea who this artist is and what the name of the song could be? I'm going to play for you again. Here it is. And because today, because of some technical glitches, I had to play the song a little bit later than I had to. I am more than willing to give you a clue, right? To just help you get closer to the song and the artist, right? So I'm just going to get a few more voice notes. And if I see that more people are still struggling to figure it out, then I will give you a clue. And maybe we may need to take it over to next weekend, right? Listen to the song again and tell me who this artist is and what the name of the song could be. Who is that artist? What is the name of the song? And so far, the answers have been very consistent. Do you agree or are you hearing somebody else and you're hearing something else? All right. 060-552-7303. That is my in-studio WhatsApp line where you can hop in and get to be a part of the show. 060-552-7303. Who is the artist and what is the name of today's Spin It Back, selected by YXO underscore all the way from TikTok?
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0: Rainbow and Sipho Magudulela with Akuvumi. And before that, I gave you TC Team, Thanda Zogatsha, and Mthunzi with Mthlekazi. It's 9 minutes to 6 o'clock on Metro FM. It is where you want to be. It's a beautiful Sunday, the first one of this month. Welcome to the 4th of October, 2026. Maybe just kickstarted your day. Thank you so much for tuning in to the Weekend Protocol on Metro FM. It is where you want to be. And you've tuned in at the perfect time because we are trying to figure out a song that we need to play before you wrap up the show today. And the only way to play the song is if you get it right. It is a song selected by one of our listeners. And today's is coming from TikTok, from @YXO_, and they say that this is the song that they'd like us to have on Spin It Back this morning. Do you have any idea who the artist is and what the name of the song could be? And maybe you too would like to be the one to have your song guest on Spin It Back next weekend. You are more than welcome to do that. I'd love for you to do that. Please do send me a DM on Instagram, Facebook, TikTok, or X. My social media handles are Ndivho Makhwanya. It's Ndivho on all platforms. Please do send me a DM and let me know which song you think would be perfect on Spin It Back next weekend. But today's one, selected by YXO, is this one. Listen to it. Do you know who this is? That is the song that we're trying to figure out this morning. Do you have any idea who that is and what the name of the song could be? I'm going to play it for you again. Okay, 060-552-7303 is my in-studio WhatsApp line. 060-552-7303. Who do you say the artist is and what is the name of the song?
1: Hi, Ndivho.
0: Good morning.
1: Sangila here from Durban. I think his song is for Black Diamond.
0: Okay.
1: Samuel Mutsi. Yeah.
0: All right. All the best to you.
2: How's it, Ndivho?
0: Morning.
2: Nice to have you back, man.
0: Good to be
2: nice
0: back.
2: Nice to have you back. Samuel Mutsi. Samuel Mutsi. I can't even sing. But you got me.
0: Thank you for trying.
2: Thanks for the show, Ndivho. Nice to have you back again.
0: Thank you so Cheers. Much. It feels good to be back.
3: Morning, Ndivho.
0: Morning.
3: It's Simtoshis from Durban. I think this one it's Black Diamond. Samayo Mutsi.
0: You think so?
3: Today it looks like everyone are gonna get total. Yo, thank you. Have 100%. A beautiful Sunday. Bye.
4: Good morning, Mama. It's Christy.
0: Good morning, Christy.
4: This is Black Diamond, Ivanoi.
0: Ivanoi.
4: I hear everybody saying, I'm an A-lister. So, me, I'm going to take a little short left and say, Ivanoi. Mm. If it's not it, Oxalaya, I got the artist right. Black Diamond. All right, Mama. Enjoy your day and your week. Bye.
0: Thank you so, so much, Christy. Drive safely on the road. Two things could possibly happen today. It could be that the class got 99% and one person got it wrong. Or it could be that one person got it right and the entire class got it wrong. So I'm telling you that the possibility is either one of the two. So it could be that there's 99% pass rate in the class or 99% failing rate in the class or 1% pass rate in the class. So we're about to find out in a bit. But I just want to encourage you to continue to send in your requests for Spin It Back. Next weekend, I'd love to do your song. You'll be the only one in the entire country who knows which song we're going to be doing on Spin It Back. And even as it goes, it's only going to be you who knows. So make sure that you do send it through. I'm looking forward to next weekend. Make sure that you do not miss out on the Weekend Protocol from 3 o'clock all the way till 6 o'clock right here on Metro FM. It is where you want to be. It's been amazing hanging out with you this weekend. It's been amazing to be back. I love being here. Thank you so much for giving me the chance to be a companion and to extend myself to you the way that I get to do it. But Tami Ngobeni is coming up next to take over from 6 o'clock all the way till 9 o'clock on the Sacred Space. So make sure that you do stick around. I love you so much and have a great, great, great Sunday and a great week ahead. It is the first Sunday of this month, hey? And I'm so sorry to Christy. She's the only one in the entire class who got it wrong. Everybody else, 100%. Love it for you. Congratulations. Black Diamond, Samuel Mutsi on the Weekend Protocol on Metro FM. It is where you want to be. It's Ndivho Makhwanya. I love you. Adios, amigos.

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1: It's 6 o'clock in your news this hour. Suspected illegal miners arrested in Mpumalanga and Zuma a no-show at MKP's rally. Good morning. 9 Mozambican nationals have been arrested for illegal mining in Mashobota near Ngodwana in Mpumalanga. They were arrested during an intelligence-driven operation, Vala Umgodi. Provincial spokesperson for police, Donald Mdluli.
2: The arrest of this suspect is one of the disruptive activities to destabilize illegal mining activities in the province. And during the arrest, there were pendukas as well as some chemicals that were confiscated. And these chemicals are believed to be used for refining gold-bearing material.
1: Moving to your election news, MK party supporters in Umhlatuze have been left disappointed after party president Jacob Zuma failed to attend yesterday's rally. Before the party's KZN leader Willis Mkunu took to the podium, several speakers were repeatedly interrupted by supporters demanding to know where Zuma is. Mkunu later apologized to supporters on Zuma's behalf.
3: I had an opportunity to speak with the office of the president, and they explained why and how he was not able to come to this planned engagement. I understood that explanation, and that explanation made us to take another decision as a provincial leadership that we will need to meet with the leadership of this region.
1: The Voice for Change movement says it attended the African Congress for Transformation's manifesto launch because the two organizations share similar views on a number of political issues. VFC chairperson Dabile Masunyane says the movement accepted the ACT's invitation to show its support.
4: What we thought, we said, no man, let's come and support their manifesto launch, because as the new party as well, we are aligning ourselves with all the lefties. The parties from the left that are sharing the same ideas and the approach and the understanding of political fight and struggles with VFC.
1: And further afield, Brazilians are voting in a closely fought presidential election that could determine whether Latin America's largest country follows the region's conservative shift or charts its own course. The race is tightening between incumbent President Luiz Inácio Lula da Silva and Senator Flavio Bolsonaro, son of former President Jair Bolsonaro. Blaine Herman has the details.
5: 13 candidates are contesting the presidency, but polls suggest President Lula da Silva is unlikely to secure the majority needed for an outright victory. That could set up a second-round showdown on October 25th between Lula, who is seeking a fourth non-consecutive term, and Flavio Bolsonaro. And with violent crime high on voters' list of concerns, security has become a key battleground.
1: Recapping your top stories this morning, 9 Mozambican nationals have been arrested for illegal mining in Mashobota near Ngodwana in Mpumalanga. For Metro FM News, I'm Kiora Petsi Hlophe. It's just gone 4 minutes past 9 o'clock. Welcome to the Sacred Space with Tami Ngubeni.
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from the north and the south to the east and the west. Let everything that hath breath declare that Jesus Christ is Lord. He is Jehovah Jireh, Jehovah Nissi, Jehovah Shalom. I greet you all in the wonderful name of our Lord and Savior. Wherever it is that you may be this morning, let us enter his gates with thanksgiving in our hearts. Let us enter his courts with praise. Let us declare, proclaim that he is Lord God Almighty, the creator of heaven and earth, the creator of all things seen and unseen, the unmatchable, untouched, majestic, omnipresent, omniscient, omnipotent God. Before you, O Lord, we bow. Before you, O Father, we lay our crowns as we sing, Holy, holy, holy are you, Lord, the God of power and might. Heaven and earth are filled with your glory. Hosanna in the highest. Blessed is he who comes in the name of the Lord. Hosanna in the highest. We invite you, O Spirit of the living God, to take your place in the space. We invite you, O Spirit of the living God, to move ahead of us, to drive us, to inspire us, to guide us, to heal us, to counsel us, to restore us. I ask, Father, that you may meet us all in our places of need. For those who are broken this morning, may there be healing upon them. For those who are despondent, may there be hope. For those who are confused, may you bring clarity, O God. For those who need peace, may that be their portion. You, Father, who moves, and you who opens doors that no man can shut, open the doors in their lives this morning. Wherever the need is, Father, may you meet them in your point, in their point of need. You who is omniscient, who is God all by yourself. We gather this morning to worship you. We gather this morning to hear from you. We gather this morning to lift you up. You are worthy of all adoration, Father. You are worthy of all praise. In Jesus' mighty name we pray. Amen and amen.

Indeed, he shall reign forever and ever. A very blessed morning to you, beloveds of the Most High. It's just gone 8 minutes after 6 o'clock on yet another blessed Sunday morning. I'm Tami Ngubeni. I am she who shifts the atmosphere here with the entire Sacred Space family today as we worship the Lord our God and we say, indeed, he is good all the time. Thank you to Ndivo for keeping the home fires burning. Gyura Petitlope with us on the news and Romeo Mabasa producing the Sacred Space. What do we start with? We start with what we always start with. We enter his gates with thanksgiving in our hearts. We enter his courts with praise. We say, Father, we thank you. We have seen you move. Here is my thank you. Here is my testimony. How have you

0: 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Why don't you send up a WhatsApp voice note, and remember also to select the song that speaks to you, that speaks of the goodness of God in your life. Welcome to it. 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
2: 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Sibonga ukuvuka, sibonga uthando lwakhe, sibonga ubukhulu bakhe, obukhulu kakhulu. With this said, bengicela ingoma kaSisi uNontokozo Mkhize noZawadi Yamungu, iGlory. Eyi, le ngoma le iyangibusisa sisi wami kakhulu, like alikho ilanga la ngayimameli khona, ingoma yama everyday. 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So ngicela leyo ngoma. May we all have a blessed Sunday. Thank you.

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Who knows? We might just play your song next week Sunday.

0: Siphakamisa igama lakho, that's Nhlaka Anointed. And before that, we had Nontokozo Mkhize and Zawadi Eyamangu with Glory. 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
7: Good morning to my Sacred Space. 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Kelebonga, kelebo bophelo, kelebo ntotsentle tse modimo a tloletsang le tse o a di entseng ka lebitso la morana wa rona Jesu Kriste. Ka pina ya mthonse nama, nkosi ndi simamise.
8: Brothers and sisters, it is with Jesus' joy that I bring to stage at this time a young man that I believe in my heart that God is raising for such a time as this. Psalm 37 says, delight thyself also in the Lord, and he shall give you the desires of thine heart. Ladies and gentlemen, Sabata Masora.

0: But the meek shall inherit earth and shall delight in themselves in the abundance of his peace. Hallelujah.
1: Amen. Nkosi Ndisi Mamise Mthunzi number there, taking us to exactly 6:30 a.m. Central African time. What is your testimony and what is the song that speaks your heart, that speaks your walk with God, that speaks your encounter with the Lord in your secret place? Send us a WhatsApp voice note on 060-552-7303. That's 060-552-7303. 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
3: Thank you, Sis Tammy. In your headlines this half hour, 9 Mozambican nationals have been arrested for illegal mining in Mashobota near Ngodwana in Mpumalanga. And Brazilians are voting today in a closely fought presidential election that could determine whether Latin America's largest country follows the region's conservative shift or charts its own course. Details coming up at 7.
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4: Lean in. 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
6: Good morning, Tammy. 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Today it's my late mother's birthday, and she would have celebrated 80 years of age. She passed on last year in August. I miss her so much. Just to say happy heavenly birthday, Mom. Thank you.

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3: 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My testimony and song for today is Andile Kamajola, Ebukhoneni Benkosi. My testimony is for today, ukubonga. I don't have much to say. I'm lost for words of how grateful I am for God's miracles in my life, for God's provision, for God's protection, for God's love, for God's divine alignment, for God's kuningi mengakubala kungaphela isikhathi. 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I'm praising him. I'm worshiping him because he is our Lord. 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Akashintshi uhlezi emi nathi, noma thina singaba nokholo olutengantengayo, kodwa yena uhlezi nathi.

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1: 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My name is Sibonelo Faimabaso Wesabelo Buga. Yes, Sis Tammy, can you please play me this song? Actually, I don't understand or it Vuyo Mkwena. 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Thank you.

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1: Morning, Sister Mi, Uma Mombatha, ePretoria. 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

God is good all the time. Father, we thank you. We thank you for your presence in our lives. We thank you that we are never left forsaken. We thank you that when we call unto you, indeed you are faithful and you not only listen to us, but you answer. Father, for every answered prayer, we thank you. For every hope in our hearts, we thank you. We thank you for the sunshine and even for the rain. We thank you for having kept us during times of wilderness. We thank you, Father, for all things work for good for those who love the Lord and are called according to his purpose. We give you thanks and we adore you, O Lord. Receive our praise, receive our worship. If you would like to send your thanksgiving to the Lord and would like to select a song that just speaks of how he's been so good to you, send us your WhatsApp voice notes on 060-552-7303. That's 060-552-7303. Let us rejoice, beloveds, with those who have already experienced their breakthrough. For when you rejoice for others, your turn too will certainly come. It's gone exactly 7 o'clock Central African time. Standing by for your latest news at this hour. Here is none other than your Rapetsi Hlophe.

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1: In your news this hour, suspected illegal miners arrested in Mpumalanga and a call for a concerted effort to address GBV. Good morning. 9 Mozambican nationals are expected to appear in court soon after their arrest for illegal mining in Mashobota near Ngodwana in Mpumalanga. They were arrested yesterday during an intelligence-driven operation following sporadic shootouts between rival illegal mining gangs. Provincial police spokesperson Donald Mluli.
2: The arrest of this suspect is one of the disruptive activities to destabilize illegal mining activities in the province. And during the arrest, there were pendukas as well as some chemicals that were confiscated. And these chemicals are believed to be used for refining gold-bearing material.
1: One of the murdered women whose bodies were discovered in Ekurhuleni in Gauteng recently is expected to be laid to rest near Lusikisiki in the Eastern Cape today. Nomfesane Mjobo's body was found in Kempton Park on the 26th of August. Social Development MEC Bukiwe Fanta called on society, including traditional leadership and churches, to pull out all the stops to fight gender-based violence and femicide.
3: Our main job is to make sure that psychosocial support services were started. We are doing assessment of the home and we are making sure that we are taking through abandonment with psychosocial support so that they are able to deal. It's a terrible situation. They still need their mother. We are appealing to our churches. They must play a role. They are very key and important in building moral regeneration.
1: Moving to your election news, Bosa leader Musi Maimane will take the party's 2026 local government election manifesto to Mangaung in Tabanchu today. Mangaung is one of 24 municipalities Bosa is contesting in its first local government election campaign. Maimane will be joined by Bosa Mangaung mayoral candidate Thabo Diseko for a program of engagements with traditional and religious leaders, culminating in a public meeting with residents of Tabanchu. And further afield, Brazilians are voting today in a closely fought presidential election that could determine whether Latin America's largest country follows the region's conservative shift or charts its own course. The race is tightening between incumbent President Luiz Inácio Lula da Silva and Senator Flávio Bolsonaro, the son of former President Jair Bolsonaro. Blaine Herman has the details.
4: 13 candidates are contesting the presidency, but polls suggest President Lula da Silva is unlikely to secure the majority needed.

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0: Oh, what a beautiful one there. Things will work out. That's Neowee bringing us to exactly 10 minutes after 7 o'clock on The Sacred Space. Indeed, things work out. They will work out. Just hang in there. Keep the hope alive. Stay on your knees and remember that in season, in due time, in God's time, all things work for the good of those who love the Lord and are called according to His purpose.
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0: Father, we come broken before you. We ask you, Lord God, to forgive us. Forgive us, Father, for all the places and the times where we have turned right instead of turning left. Forgive us, Father God, for walking away from you, for not focusing on what you want, but focusing on what we want. Forgive us, Lord, for not putting you first. Forgive us for not being surrendered unto you, O Lord. Forgive us, Father. Forgive us, Lord. Forgive us, Lord. Cleanse us with the blood of Jesus. We come before you and we repent, O God. We repent on an individual level. We repent on a corporate level as the body of Christ. We repent as churches, as homes, as families, as a country, as a nation. We repent before you, O God. Forgive us, Lord. Forgive us, Lord, and may your mercy lead us in the path that is pleasing unto you. Forgive us, Lord. Forgive us, Lord. Forgive us, Lord.
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0: In just a moment, it is with the spirit that we approach the altar of the Lord this morning. It's with the spirit that says, Lord, create in us a pure heart and renew a righteous spirit within us. This is our demeanor. This is our disposition before the Lord as we take it straight out of Scripture this morning. There's been a lot that's been on my heart this past week. And we shall deliberate on that in just a moment. It's 21 minutes after 7.
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0: It's a beautiful one there by Brilliant Baloyi and Mini Twins, Uloyiko Luami. Bring us to 24 minutes after 7 o'clock on the Sacred Space. Now, you know, you have to be living under a rock or not on any of the social media platforms to not know what literally most of Southern Africa is talking about, you know, right now. And it's really been, you know, just weighing very heavily on my heart about, you know, where we are as the body of Christ. Like, what kind of foolery is this? You know, what kind of circus is this? What are we doing as the body of Christ? What are we accepting and allowing to infiltrate our spaces? Now, I'm still in prayer about this, and I'm still seeking, you know, the guidance of the Holy Spirit around this. But one question that I would like us to deliberate on and to speak about today is fulfilling the will of God. What does God want? Not what do we want, but what has God called us to? When we say we are his children, you know, children walk in obedience, children walk in submission. Children do as their parents want them to do, because you are not of age to be making your own decisions. And we are always children before the Lord. There never comes a time when we are never his children. And so I'd like us to introspect and to reflect as the body of Christ, that are we God's children? Are we walking according to his statutes? Are we walking according to what he wants and not what we want? Our SOS this morning is taken from the book of Matthew, Matthew 7, verses 21 to 23. And the word of God reads as such: not everyone who says to me, Lord, Lord, will enter the kingdom of heaven, but only the one who does the will of my Father who is in heaven. So I ask you this morning, what is the will of God? Is he concerned with mega churches? Is he concerned about the number of people that are in a building? Is he concerned about the label of the clothes that you wear? Is he concerned about glitz and glamour? Is he concerned about bright lights and big stages? Is he concerned about the illusion of it all? The glitz and the glam, is that what he is concerned with? Or is he concerned with hearts that are completely sold out on him? The word of God continues and says, many will say to me on that day, Lord, Lord, did we not prophesy in your name? And in your name drive out demons? And in your name perform many miracles? And then I will tell them plainly, I never knew you. Away from me, you evil doers. The question that I would like us all to ask ourselves now is, does Jesus know us? We may say we know him. That's what we may profess with our tongues. But what does he say? Will he say, I know you. You have walked with me and I have walked with you. You have followed my path and have been obedient to my statutes. Is that what the Lord will say to us? Do we still have the fear of the Lord? I love Revelation when it's written that we need to return back to our first love. As the church, as the body of Christ, as leaders in the church, whether you are part of the fivefold ministry or not, what is our first love? Is our first love money? Is our first love prestige? Is our first love fame? Is our first love, being applauded and being in the in crowd? Is our first love being, you know, photographed with the movers and the shakers of quote unquote the kingdom of God or the world? Is that our first love? Is our first love pursuing self-adoration? Or is our first love sitting at the feet of the Father, doing what He wants, finding out what He wants? Will He say, "I knew you"? Let's hear from you this morning on 086-000-2160. 086-000-2160. I just posted now on X at Life with Tammy. The times are dark, the times are hard, but if we return to our first love, we will be saved from much. Matthew 24 verse 24 says, "False messiahs and false prophets will appear and perform great signs and wonders to deceive, if possible, even the elect." The men and women of God, quote unquote, may not have started as false prophets, but the things of the world, the desires of the flesh, they creep up on you. The desire for fame and money and greater this and greater that and greater glitz and glam, to be a mover and shaker or somebody. Those things creep in. Singanagile. And the next thing you know, you've drifted so far away from God that there is no godliness in what you do, no godliness in what you are teaching and that which you are imparting to the next generation. 086-000-2160. Let's hear from you this morning as we deliberate on today's word. Are we in awe of the Lord? Are we afraid of the Lord? O siyazenze lanje. We are lords unto ourselves. We'll discuss this when we return. It's 7:30. Here are your latest headlines.
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2: 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And U.S. President Donald Trump is again promising $5,000 to every American adult if Republicans retain control of both chambers of Congress in next month's midterm elections. Details coming up at 8.
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It is exactly 7:33 on the sacred space. Now, this past week, and I said you've got to be living under a stone not to have, you know, heard of this, and I perhaps have been one of the people who was living under a stone, because there's been news circulating of a gentleman and his wife who unfortunately, you know, passed away, you know, via a very tragic accident. And you know, we send our deepest condolences to, you know, his loved ones and his family members. But also what came out of this are some reports, you know, which are allegations of the unscrupulous ways that, you know, monies were gained, and how, you know, presidents and countries and men of God were financed, you know, through this. And so let it be clear, I do not have the full information as to how these funds were gained, so I'm not commenting on that. But the question that I am asking is, what responsibility do men and women of God have in accepting finances and gifts from sources that they are not sure of? And the truth is, you know, I guess you are never sure of the source of people's monies and gains. And even if those resources are to be used for the church and for the work of the Lord, what is the responsibility of the church? What is the responsibility of leadership in accepting, you know, gifts, whether they're financial gifts or any other sort of gifts? And I ask this based on this particular scripture, 2 Corinthians 8, verse 21, that says, "For we are taking pains to do what is right, not only in the eyes of the Lord, but also in the eyes of man." For we are taking pains to do what is right, not only in the eyes of the Lord, but also in the eyes of man. How do we ensure that we are doing right, not only in the eyes of the Lord, but also in the eyes of man? I think that is the big question, the big challenge, that if we as the body of Christ want to remain the salt of the earth and want to remain the light of the world, a place where people who are in darkness can come and feel safety and experience the presence of the Lord and the move of God undefiled by the world, there's a higher standard that men and women of God have been called to. And what may be acceptable to one person would not be acceptable for you because of the position that you hold, because of the responsibility that you've been given, because of the assignment, the big assignment that has been given unto you. And so that's where a dying of self needs to take place, where it's not your will as an individual or for your ministry, but it is the will of God. How do we ensure that through our actions, we don't lead others astray, don't lead others into sin, don't lead others into temptation, or lead others out of the calling because of our actions, where they look at us as believers and they say, "Laba, yadlalwala. And just do what I want, because here it's all foolery. Here it's all smoke and mirrors. Here it's a den of thieves, but they're congratulating each other." You know, how do we remain sacred? How do we remain sacred? How do we keep Christ at the center of every single thing that we do, that indeed we are in the world, but not of the world? Let's hear from you this morning on 086-000-2160. That's 086-000-2160.

Thank you all so much for coming out.

0: God is good, God is holy, and he will have nothing that is not sacred, nothing that is not holy in his space. Let us understand that we serve a holy God, and let us serve him with awe, with reverence, and with trembling. God is good, God is holy, and he will have nothing that is desecrated in his space. There shall be no strange fires in his altar. For God is holy, he is God. And whatever we offer him has to be holy. It has to be good, or he will not accept it. This is Jonathan McReynolds with God is Good.
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0: It is exactly 7:43 on the Sacred Space. Let's hear from you on 086-000-2160. You know, offering clean offerings to our Lord, you know, not unclean offerings, not strange fires on his altar. And in the Matthew 27, where the Lord says, you know, many will come to me saying, Lord, Lord, but I drove out demons in your name and I did all sorts of amazing things. And the Lord says, get away from me. I never knew you. Dr. Makubo, a blessed morning to you. Welcome.
8: Good morning, Sister Mick, and all the SOS listeners this morning. Thank you for the scripture that you've just read. Really, it's applicable to the times and the seasons that we are in. Having seen the miracles that Peter did, Simon the sorcerer came to purchase the power from Peter. He came with money, but Peter rebuked him. Let's start there. What is happening today? Money is moving from hand to hand, not the power of God, but we are trying now to rebuke that spirit. Psalm 11, the Bible says, what can the righteous do if the foundations be destroyed or be faulty? What we are experiencing now is a faulty foundation that we need to correct in the name of Jesus in the times and the seasons that we are in. The will of God, says Tammy, is exactly being obedient to God. It's not about what you are wearing. It's not about the shoes, the suit. It's about doing the will of the Father, being obedient to God. In conclusion, I would like to say, no matter how deep you have went, you can still make a U-turn. Mm-hmm. Anyone who's deep right there in all the things that they are doing, God says to them, it's time to make a U-turn. There's still a time to make a U-turn. I want to appreciate you and thank you, Sister Mick.
0: Thank you so much. Thank you so much. Thank you, Dr. Makubo. And I love that at the end, you know, Dr. Makubo says there's still time to make a U-turn. If this is a word that speaks to you and you can see yourself in here, there is still time to repent and still time to do right with God and be right before Him. There will come a time, the Word of God says, when there is no more opportunity to repent. But now, the fact that you still have breath inside of you, you can choose again and find your way back to your first love. A very good morning to you, Simpi. We're calling us from Boksburg. Welcome, beloved.
9: Good morning, Sister Mi. I greet you in the wonderful name of Lord Jesus and the Sacred Space family. Sister Mi, thank you for this wonderful word. So tell me, what I notice, Uguti, we must be, as believers, like the early believers, the early church believers. It says in the book of Acts, chapter 17, verse 11, now the Bereans were of more noble character than the Thessalonians, for they received the message with great eagerness and examined the scriptures every day to see if what Paul said was true. This simply tells us, Uguti, without staying, soaking ourselves in the Word of God every day, that is when the devil will put us in the space whereby now it's all about ourselves. It will no longer be about Jesus. Jesus save us. Jesus is the Savior. Jesus is the Comforter. Jesus is the Deliverer. Jesus is the Sanctifier. It will all about it. It will now be focused on us, as we taking the seat of the Christ, as we taking the seat of God Himself, making ourselves to be exalted. Because of why we are not on our way, we are not in the Word of God, sister. So it is going to cause a lot of things. Because of now, the will of God is to know, Uguti, He has given us the Great Commission to reconcile people to Himself, to tell people about Himself. Then that is the only thing. It becomes us wanting to be seen out there, of which is causing a lot of problems in the body of Christ.
0: Amen. Thank you so much for a wise word there, Butsimpi. We're calling us from Boksburg. Also on the line this morning from Soshanguve, Mantombi. A blessed morning to you, beloved.
10: Grace and peace. How are you, Sister Tammy?
0: By His grace and mercy, I am blessed and exceedingly so.
10: Amen. Thanks for your question. I would like to add on what the first speaker has said, that we need to go back to our foundations. I think that we were given a wrong foundation, because when we are given a salvation, we are not given, it's just that, you know, it depends which when you receive Christ, situation as in journey. So when you receive Christ out of poverty, automatically you will believe in prosperity. But when you receive Christ in that thing, in that sense of wanting to die to self, wanting to know Him, seeking His heart, understanding Him, knowing that when you come to Him, there are certain things that are supposed to die in you, then I believe Uguti, the church will know, Uguti, who am I serving? What it is that I'm supposed to do? Because today the church is the one that is receiving instead of giving. The church is supposed to be the giver, because I believe that the church is supposed to be the womb of the Holy Spirit, carrying the Holy Spirit, giving the Holy Spirit to the world. But because of the foundation itself, it came with so many things. It came with prosperity. It came with riches. It came with something that it's feeding the flesh instead of feeding the spirit itself. But if we can be in the position where we can align our hearts, you know, allowing the gift of the Holy Spirit, the gift that was given unto us, the teacher, the head of everything, the one who is able, you know, to search and to know the will of the Father, the church will be able to align, and we can be able, you know, to do the will of God. But out of that, because we are so focused, you know, in building ourselves, in building us, in a sense that we sifuna ubonwa.
0: I'm so sorry, beloved. We lost you there. But, man, I can just hear your heart. I can just hear what you are talking about. What is it that God wants? God wants your heart, beloved of the Most High God. Deuteronomy 6 verse 5 says, love the Lord your God with all your heart, with all your soul, and with all your strength. God wants you to know him. God wants obedience that comes from love. God wants mercy. He wants justice and he wants righteousness. God wants worshipers who worship him in spirit and in truth. God wants you to abide in him. He wants your life to bear spiritual fruit. He wants your whole life, not just a part of it. God wants you to love others as he has loved you. That is what God wants.
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0: For the lyrics that changed my life this morning, we have got a message coming in from Ntsuing, and the message says, good morning, Sis Tammy and the Sacred Space team. My name is Ntsuing from El Dorado Park. Sis Tammy, this morning, I don't want to regret anything that I've been through, because everything, every storm, every failure and disappointment made me realize that there is more to life. I had to make some tough decisions and I had to choose myself. I believe that I was called to serve and make a difference in this world, and I'm not ready to give up. God promises is what keeps me going. A song that has motivated me today is Encourage Yourself by Sherry Jones. Thank you so much, Ntsuing. This is a word that we can all relate to. So let us indeed encourage ourselves.

0: Encourage yourself. Encourage yourself. You've got it inside of you. You have the Word of God, which is the sword of the Spirit. So use that sword of the Spirit to wage those spiritual wars. Make sure that you've got the helmet of salvation, the breastplate of righteousness, the belt of truth, faith, which is the shield of the Spirit, and the sword of the Spirit, which is the Word of God, and the boots of peace. Encourage yourself, beloveds of the Most High God. Do you want to submit a song that has lyrics that changed your life? Well, you can do so at Metro FMSA on X. Remember to hashtag lyrics that changed my life, as well as at Life with Tami on X, and The Sacred Club SA on X. And remember to hashtag lyrics that changed my life. I want to close off with this. It's Khabonewo Sichedi on X, who says, "His T, in Matthew 27 verse 6, when Judas tried to return the 30 pieces of silver that he used to betray Jesus, the chief priests refused to put it into the temple treasury because it was blood money. Even they recognized that the sanctuary cannot house the proceeds of sin." That's Khabonewo Sichedi there, just rounding up our SOS. And here's one more scripture that comes in from Pastor Mabaso, or Bishop Mabaso. And it's a scripture from Jeremiah 6, verse 16, that says, "Thus says the Lord, stand by the roads and look. Ask for the ancient paths where the good way is, and then walk in it, and you will find rest for your souls. But they said, we will not walk in it." Jeremiah 6, verse 16. A solution there for rest and peace within our souls, and just how stubborn we can be as a people. It's 8 o'clock. Here's Kerapetsi Hlophe with your latest news.
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2: In your news this hour, probe underway following the killing of 14-year-old twins, and Trump pledges dividend if Republicans retain control of Congress. Good morning. Police are still unclear about who or what led to the murders of 14-year-old twins Bonolo and Botlhale Makena at their home in Mamelodi West, Pretoria. They were stabbed to death. Their mother found their bodies inside their bedroom when she returned home from work on Friday. Police spokesperson Dimakatso Nevohulwe says they are following up leads.
3: The circumstances surrounding the incident are unknown at this stage, and no one has been arrested. Police investigations are underway.
2: One of the murdered women whose bodies were discovered in Ekuruleni in Gauteng recently is expected to be laid to rest near Lusikisiki in the Eastern Cape today. Nomfesane Mjobo's body was found in Kempton Park on 26 August. Social Development MEC Bukiwe Fanta called on society, including traditional leadership and churches, to pull out all the stops to fight gender-based violence and femicide.
4: Our main job is to make sure that psychosocial support services were started. We are doing assessment of the home, and we are making sure that we are taking through abandon with psychosocial support so that they are able to deal. It's a terrible situation. They still need their mother. We are appealing to our churches. They must play a role. They are very key and important in building moral regeneration.
2: Nine Mozambican nationals are expected to appear in court soon after their arrest for illegal mining in Mashobota near Ngodwana in Mpumalanga. They were arrested yesterday during an intelligence-driven operation following sporadic shootouts between rival illegal mining gangs. Provincial police spokesperson Donald Mluli.
5: The arrest of this suspect is one of the disruptive activities to destabilize illegal mining activities in the province. And during the arrest, there were pandukas as well as some chemicals that were confiscated. And these chemicals are believed to be used for refining gold-bearing material.
2: And further afield, U.S. President Donald Trump is again promising $5,000 to every American adult if Republicans retain control of both chambers of Congress in next month's midterm elections. The pledge comes as Republicans fight to hold their majorities, with the economy and cost of living being central issues ahead of the vote. Sherwin Bryce Peace reports.
6: President Trump has put cash at the center of his midterm pitch. He began floating the idea at the Republican midterm convention in September, but it remains unclear under what authority or program these payments could be made. With roughly 270 million American adults, the proposal could cost around $1.3 trillion, and Congress would likely have a role as it retains the power of the purse.
2: Recapping your top stories this morning, police are still unclear about who or what led to the murders of 14-year-old twins Bonolo and Butlale Magena at their home in Mamelodi West, Pretoria. For Metro FM News, I'm Kiora Peetse Hlophe, and this is the final hour of The Sacred Space.
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We lift up your holy name, O majestic Lord. We lift up your holy name, O infallible God. You are God all by yourself. Father, we bring ourselves before you individually, collectively, as the body of Christ, as this nation of South Africa. We bring ourselves before you, O Lord, in repentance. We ask you, Father God, to forgive us. Wash us clean with the blood of Jesus. We are consecrated, sanctified, made new, born again by the blood of Jesus. Father, forgive us for having put our own will first. Forgive us for putting materialism first, for putting numbers and expansion and money and fame and prestige before you, putting the worldly comforts before your word. Forgive us, O God. Forgive us for having desecrated that which you have made sacred, that which you have set apart. Forgive us, Lord. We repent, Father God, with broken hearts. We come before you and we ask for a fresh revival, for a renewal, Lord God, that we may return to our first love. We rededicate ourselves up to you once again, O God. We declare that we are yours. We declare, Father God, that we turn to you. We declare that Jesus Christ is our Lord and Savior. Father, that your will be manifest in our lives. Father, we once again recommit to walking the path with you and only you, going back to our first love, hearing your voice, to seek your face, Father God, not just your hand, not just what you can do for us, but who you are. We worship you, O Lord. We enter your presence with thanksgiving in our hearts, for we know that you are faithful. We know that you are a forgiving God. We know, Father God, that when we come to you, that you are faithful to forgive us and to receive us. And so, Father God, we usher in a new season in our walk with you, individually, as our families, as our churches, as this nation, as the body of Christ. Usher us into a new season. Do a new thing inside of each and every single one of us. We open up our hearts to you, Lord God. We turn away from the past. We turn away from our sins. We turn away from the things that we once held dear and declare that you, Father, are the most dear and we long for you more than anything else. Thank you for your love. Thank you for your care. Thank you for receiving us into your fold. Thank you for leading us, O Spirit of the living God. And I seal this prayer with the blood of Jesus Christ and declare that it is irreversible. We seal this prayer with the very essence of your promise to us, O God, that you will never leave us nor forsake us, that you've carved us in the palm of your hand. We rebuke every element of darkness that works in our lives and in our churches. We rebuke everything that is not of you, O God, as we turn to you, as we cleave to you. You are ours and we are yours, now and for all of eternity. Amen and amen.

0: She is Esetu Siwendi Funizulu with us on the Sacred Space this morning. Look, I'm sure that just got you up and dancing and in your spiritual fields. Where does that take you back to? What does it remind you of? A time and a place. And guess what? She is the amazing worshipper behind Difunizulu. Esetu Siwe, you'll know her from a joyous celebration, but she's branched out. The Lord has said, look, your time has come, your season is now. And she steps into the sacred space this morning. Esetu Siwe, welcome. Good to have you with us.
1: Thank you. I'm so happy to be here.
0: My goodness. So, naleyo pesi kona, even when you... Ikona le pesi.
1: I was born nayo.
0: You were born... Uthalu podla nje. So, welcome. Good to have you with us.
1: Thank you. So tell us
0: about this particular one, Difunizulu. Tell us about how this particular one came about and why you chose to record.
1: Okay, so this song, we used to sing it like back in the days, mang sakala ukusindiswa, like back home at Cape Town. Ngingeka understand yonke lento evangeli. I would see them dancing, like old people, they would dance. I'm like, kumnandi actually apa. So yeah, I was hooked mina esontweni because of music. So when I was recording, God reminded me where he took me from. So this song was part of those TBTs. Sisi, you uphuma kude noNkulunkulu. So that's the reason why I chose this song. It's just a reminder ukuthi uNkulunkulu ungisuse kuphi.
0: Mauthi Difunizulu, what does that mean to you personally?
1: Ukuthi angiphelelanga la, kukhona la kumele ngiye khona. 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
0: And you know, sometimes siyakukhohlwa lokho.
1: Yeah.
0: Because silana emhlabeni sibona izinto around us ezinhle esicobezelayo. Silandele zona.
1: Yes.
0: Sikhohlwa ukuthi siyandlula la. 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
0: And what do you believe should be the legacy of each and every single believer? That yes, we are not actually saved for ourselves.
1: Yeah.
0: But as Christ gave us the mandate, ati go ye.
1: Uh-huh.
0: What do you believe is your go ye?
1: Okay. So Mama used to make this example, uthi I know into ejwayelekile indaba eboxing, uthi yeah, boxers bayalwa ngisho nohlulekile awuphumi phakathi eringini kungekwa kuthiwa kufike isikhathi. So what my mom was trying to say ukuthi we continue kunzima, silimala, sizizwa ngathi siyafaila, siyahluleka, but we don't live phakathi eringini because kumele silinde ukuthi kuthiwe okay isikhathi sesiphelile. 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
0: For you on a personal level, was there a time when you felt ukuthi as in ithi ngiyeke nje ngizamile but ngathi akuhlangani?
1: Yeah, no, I've been there. Mind you, Usiwe left home when she was 21, wazohlala eJoburg alone. I'm still fresh, ngisasiya igazi liyashisa. 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
0: free at last.
1: Exactly. So I was like, okay, actually kumnandi la. 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So I did go to that point ukuthi ithi manje ngiphila impilo because phela bengiqala ukuyiphila since ngakhula phambi kwabazali bami. 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So now I was alone bengihlalela living life omnandi waseGoli. Ugeli useJoburg, uDuli yakhuphuka neJozi. But yeah, God came back. What is this? You need to come back.
0: And what brought you back? How do you know when God is calling you back? Like if somebody's listening now, how do they know? 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
1: Izinto ebezikujabulisa, they no longer make you happy. 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Uzwa nje voice ukuthi you are not supposed to be here.
0: You know, siwe njengoba ukhuluma ungikhumbuza iSOS yanamhlanje, where we are reminded to go back to our first love and to remember ukuthi uNkulunkulu wasusa kuphi, wasithola sinjani. And in the journey you tend to forget, and your focus turns to be other things, you know, money, prestige, position, all of that, and you lose that which originally called you. And so what a reminder that you're giving us this morning to remember where we come from and where God has called us from. And I love it when you say this is who I am, and this is what I'm about. She is Ese Thusiwe, our guest this morning on The Sacred Space, as she shares her personal walk with the Lord and this amazing gift that the Lord has given to her, the gift of ministry through song. This is from her debut album, right? Her very, very first debut album. As I mentioned before, you'll know her from Joyous Celebration, but she's now stepped out on her own and will be, you know, sampling some of her new work and new offering. And Lifuni Zulu is one that she says just takes her back to where it all began. But for now, it's exactly 8:30. Here's Giora Pezihlope standing by with your latest headlines.
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3: In your headlines this half hour, the ANC Women's League will be holding a national day of prayer and a memorial in honor of victims of gender-based violence and femicide at the Alberton Civic Center in Ekurhuleni on the Gauteng East Rand today. And Ethiopian government troops and allied local militias have taken control of Mekelle, the capital of the northern province of Tigray. 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

0: She burst into our homes, through our radios, into our hearts. I would say this was like one of the major, major, major ones where you just like, boom, who is she? Denzel Ungqedo by Joyous Celebration leading this particular worship. Our guest this morning on the Sacred Space, Esetu Siwe, joining us. How was this moment for you?
1: This is my favorite song.
0: Is this your favorite, really?
1: The way Ubaba used to fight me for Lelicool. So, by the way, thanks to Babu Lindelan. He's the one who gave me this song. So profound, yes. Because unginike Lelicool, was it after COVID?
0: You would know, Angas.
1: Yeah, I think somewhere up.
0: Yes.
1: So, this song, I think, ikale ya minister akumina before everyone else. Because I remember Senza, e sound check for e recording. Iculo lang hit agapunganja na ngiyakhumbula ngaphatha na ngama panic attack. I'm like, oh God, singaba yini njengaphandle kwakho. So I think this song, it ministers to me before ifike ngisho ebantwini. And I think masiyenza leliculo asikaze sicabange nobaba ukuthi lingaba ngendlela elibhek ngakhona, because this song is big. To an extent ukuthi abantu, they know this song but abamazi uSiwe. So that's how much people love this song. Abazi umuntu oculayo but they know the song.
0: This is so profound, into show you. Isn't that what Christ wants?
1: Yeah.
0: You know, ukuthi abantu abangaboni thina.
1: It's not about us.
0: We must lead people to the Lord. Like what we do must be so excellent. It must be so flawless that abantu abasasiboni thina but babona
1: umsebenzi wakhe.
0: Umsebenzi wakhe through us and then badumisa yena.
1: Yes.
0: Absolutely amazing. Yeah. I want to find out ukuthi how does a person build their faith and prepare themselves for the work of the Lord without waiting for a crisis period? You know, because abantu abaningi bazothi ngawa, this happened and then I sought the Lord. How do you walk in such a way where you don't have to wait for rock bottom in order to choose the Lord? How would you share that from your own experience?
1: I think Master Sindiswa, they do tell us about prayer, like soaking ourselves in prayer, read the word of God. Kubangathi is just a story. Kanti, if we were to soak ourselves in prayer, sibe ngabantu abahlala emthandazweni, umthandazo shouldn't be like izinto as an emergency. Umthandazo sisuke sithandazele ukuthi nantona engavela kusasa, I know God is with me. Because now if sizothandaza ukuthi nasi isikole sesingenile, we need to pray, and then ayisasebenzele. Kanti if we were to pray before isikole singena, uNkulunkulu will give us the wisdom ukuthi you need to lock the doors mouse you lal so that utsotsi makangena afike kukhiwe endlini. So a prayer, it does that to our lives. Isigcina sekuNkulunkulu, and then us being in God, kuNkulunkulu uzathi, okay, don't go this way, go this way, because ujwayelene nezwi lakhe. Futhi awulindi kube neyinkinga endlini, kube khona uthandaza. So a life yethu thina makholwa, it's all about prayer and reading the word of God.
0: You know, and I know you'll relate to this, that there is a fear sometimes that's associated with stepping out from the umbrella of other people, their support. It's sometimes intimidating to stand on your own two feet. It's something that you've done by now standing on your own and releasing your own music, even though you were under a Joyous Celebration. But how do we overcome that barrier psychologically of feeling unsupported? And how do you translate that fear into an engine for that personal growth and for that spiritual growth?
1: Kadeni khuluma ne friend yam this morning, it's yazi ngiqashe kakhulu ngeJoyous, because kwaJoyous we are a group. Makuyiwa kuma interviews, I will just stand at the back and then siyeke laba abanye bakhulume. Now ayisekho leyo umbrella ukuthi I can hide behind iJoyous. Usiwe kumele ezimele kuleyo interview. 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So indaba eyoku step out idinga nje like a leap of faith, just to stretch your faith, because nokuphuma under the umbrella of Joyous kuyi problem. Because bega, look at my songs, zonke ziko million views because it's under Joyous. So now ukuphuma usiwe ayozimela as e artist bekunzima kakhulu because kwa Joyous ngiya I sound ready, outfit ready, ukudla ku ready. Now sikhuluma ngosiwe ozoya ekumele enze show ukuthi lezo zinto zikhona. So now stepping out of e comfort zone for me.
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3: Her Magnificent Majesty of the Magic Monkey Bars, Captain of Cartwheels, Boss of TikTok Dances, Supreme Influence of the Digital World, Inventor of the Triple Chocolate Sandwich, and first of her name, Ntabi Seng, will not join this feast unless the offending hashtag broccoli is removed.
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0: Dr. Kaisa Esetusue with us on The Sacred Space. This is absolutely amazing. You went back.
1: Thank you.
0: You literally went to the roots. And you were still telling us about just the challenges of stepping out on your own after serving for so long with a protective structure. And now you've got to be the one in the front and the responsibilities of that.
1: Yeah. If we ever disrespected Baba Shem, we really apologize because, hey, this is not easy. But we thank God to Guti. He's just the foundation of this whole thing. Because ma kukhona la kungahambi kahle, we know lapho kumele sisebenze nje faith ukuthi uNkulunkulu nguwena ongibizile, nguwena othe angiqale lento. So I'm still going to continue to trust you for this whole process and the journey. So into that works for me ukuthemba uNkulunkulu because I believe ngeke aze angibizele into bese uyayishiya nje kanjalo.
0: And what would you say to somebody who feels within their heart ukuthi as it's time for me to step out, afaneke ngikhule manje to be the one in the front? I know I've always been in the background and just to take that leap of faith.
1: Ukukhula kunzima ngokuthi ma uzophuma like in your comfort zone. First thing ezofika kuwena uzoqale ufuna ukuchecka ama problems ozohlangana nawo. So leyo nto ikwenza usabe ukuthi ugcina usuphuma uyoyimela wethu because now you thinking about the problems ilethe fear and now if ye mayike yakhambela phambili ifaith yakhe izoba less obviously. So now it's a matter of focusing on God. Ungafokusi ukuthi like ifana ukuthi mawuphuma endlini uyoyihlalela wedwa. 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
0: Ungamlandi halfway through.
1: Uqala naye phansi.
0: Although he will do it.
1: Yeah,
0: you know, although you know, because he's so merciful.
1: He's very faithful.
0: He's very faithful and very merciful. But I what you are saying is that start with him right from the beginning. And this may be a word for you, beloved. Maybe you're about to start a new business, a new job, or you've got to take your ministry to another level and the Lord has been pushing you to look, you've reached a certain level now, a certain point, and it's time for you to move ahead. Make sure ukuthi lapho uhamba khona uhamba naye, ungazihambisi wena, but make sure ukuthi uhamba naye because he's faithful to make sure that he will provide for you.

uphakeme simakade uphakeme insimbedle ezinye singaba yini baba ngaphandle kwakho singayapi baba if not to you and so we run to you God in our brokenness we run to you in our hopes we run to you in our healing we run to you because you are our every single thing oh father what would we be without

0: She is Esetu Siwendo. 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Where do we find this amazing worship? Where do we find you?
1: It's available on all digital platforms. Ikhona nje kakhulu.
0: So mawusethu sechani?
1: Uvela uthi nje Esetu Siwe. So that kuzovela wonke lama singles wam singwandophile.
0: Amen. How many altogether have you recorded?
1: Three.
0: So all the three is Swazalela namhlanje. So look, if you want to be rejoicing in the Lord, you want to be taken back in time, Esetu Siwe is your girl.
1: Yes.
0: Thank you so much for joining us today. Thank you for the faith and just the encouragement for anybody who is on the threshold of doing something and kunokwesaba inside, you know. Siyabonga.
1: Thanks you. Thank you to you. Ngiyabonga kakhulu ngokubalana. Thank you. Such
0: Amen.
1: An honor.
0: Amen. A final word to the Sacred Space family?
1: I was sitting there and it says, God, do you know how faithful you are? Like, just a random girl from in a small town, Inyanga, kuhleli eMetro FM. How good God is. Unjani uNkulunkulu. So all I can say, it is possible.
0: Amen.
1: It is possible. I never thought ukuthi ngelinyanga ngizoza ngizohlala ngedwa ngaphandle kwejoyous. So yeah, it is possible, child of God. Continue. Ningamlahle uNkulunkulu. Nimbekezelele, he's faithful. Akushilo uyokwenza.
0: Ungakhali. Ungakhali sithandwa sami. He is indeed a faithful God. The word of God says that your gift will make way for you. In the world, your gift will make way for you in the world. So be faithful and do that and use that which God has given you, because that is your passport. Amen. Your passport out, but it's also your passport in. Esetu Siwe, search for her. She'll bless you. Beloveds of the Most High God, I thank you so much. I thank you for your love. I thank you for loving the Lord as you do. I thank you for worshiping Him as you do. Let us return to our first love. Let us love Him in spirit and in truth and worship Him in spirit and in truth. Let there be nothing that separates us from Him. Let there be nothing that matters more to us than to please Him. And be simple in our worship. You know, singafuni into eningi. Sometimes they see complicated into, you know, but the Lord says, seek me and He will supply all of our needs. It's not about spiritual manifestation and powers and all of that, but it's about experiencing the presence of God and the love of God. And so, beloveds, until we meet again, may the Lord bless you and keep you. May the Lord cause His face to shine upon you and be gracious towards you. May the Lord lift up His countenance upon you and may He give you peace. The kind of peace that surpasses all understanding. We're going to leave you now with one by Andile Gamajola. Kinguye. You're going to love it. Until we meet again, be blessed, beloveds.
2: Hello, Sacred Space family. This is Andile Gamajola. The song you're about to listen to is titled Nginguye, I Am the One. The message in the song is about reminding you that God has chosen you to be the agent of His authority on earth. Remember, He said in His word, He will not do anything unless He reveals it to the sons of men. And you are the agent of His kingdom. You are the steward of His kingdom. And this song is taken from my new album, Andile Gamajola, Chapter 13, which is available on all streaming platforms. Please go to every digital store right now, listen to the album, stream it, purchase it, download it, and enjoy this album. I love you guys. Thank you, Sis Tammy. God bless you for everything that you do for the kingdom of God. Check us on all social platforms. Andile Gamajola. Andile Gamajola, Chapter 13.
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as I am the one you can trust in who I am. 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
1: Nguye Andile Gamajola, bring us to exactly 9 o'clock on the Sacred Space. My main man, Mr. Wilson Abengosi, standing by to take you through from 9 until 12. And Kiora Pesihlophe, standing by with your news at 9 a.m.
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3: In your news this hour, ANC Women's League to pay homage to GBVF victims and probe underway following the killings of 14-year-old twins. Good morning. The ANC Women's League will be holding a national day of prayer and a memorial in honour of victims of gender-based violence and femicide at the Alberton Civic Centre in Ekurhuleni on the Gauteng East Rand today. The bodies of 12 murdered women were discovered in the area since July. Last week, President Cyril Ramaphosa announced a 4-point plan to tackle the high levels of GBVF in the country. Faith-based organizations and ANC leagues are expected to attend this morning's event. Police are still unclear about who or what led to the murders of 14-year-old twins Bonolo and Botlhale Makena at their home in Mamelodi West, Pretoria. They were stabbed to death. Their mother found their bodies inside their bedroom when she returned from work on Friday. Police spokesperson Dimakatso Nevuhulwi says they are following up leads.
4: The circumstances surrounding the incident are unknown at this stage and no one has been arrested. Police investigations are underway.
3: Moving to election news, political parties struggling to make inroads in northwest municipalities are aiming to increase their representation in councils after this year's local government elections. The UCDP, the IFP, the ACDP and the African Independent Congress are going to contest some municipalities in the province. The UCDP's Obakeng Menong explains.
5: We are hoping to get more than 50% councillors because of the response of the people. When we campaign, they are showing an interest. You know, they've got interest because they know what the UCDP did for them in the past. It's just that now, after 1994, there were some hiccups. And as a result of that, the party didn't perform well as expected.
3: And further afield, Ethiopian government troops and allied local militias have taken control of Mekelle, the capital of the northern province of Tigray. According to residents, forces of the Tigrayan People's Liberation Front, which launched a new insurgency 10 days ago, are leaving the city in large numbers. The BBC's Richard Hamilton has more.
6: The rebels will probably now retreat into the mountains as they've done before and conduct guerrilla warfare where they just pick off targets rather than conducting a conventional war. There'll be this asymmetric warfare where they conduct guerrilla campaign from the mountains.
3: Recapping your top stories this morning, the ANC Women's League will be holding a national day of prayer and a memorial in honour of victims of gender-based violence and femicide at the Alberton Civic Centre in Ekurhuleni on the Gauteng's East Rand today. For Metro FM News, I'm Kiora Pedzi-Hlophe. This brings us to the end of The Sacred Space. It is now 4 minutes past 9 o'clock. 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

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That's right, Metro FM is where you want to be. We lead the pack and they follow. We love it, we love it, we love it. This is Can We Do It Again? And the answer is yes, yes, yes. James Robinson on Metro FM. Thank you to Matamsanga Tami Tamza Ngubeni for all things sacred. Tami joined by Romeo Mabasa, the producer of the show, and manning the news desk, Lamahlobo, that's Gerepetse Hlophe Mkhongosi. Thank you very, very much. It is sounds and stuff like that, the State of the Nation Entertainment Address, and the name is Wilson B. Nkosi. Let's do this together until 12. You and I are in this together, are we not? Of course we are. We signed up. And we're going to make sure that we take this to its most logical conclusion. Let's communicate. Follow us on the socials if that's okay with you. On Instagram, TikTok and Facebook, our handle is Wilson B. Nkosi. And on X, it is @OfficialWilsonB. 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

0: It is the mighty Metro FM beaming live from Johannesburg, South Africa. Tony Braxton and Happy Without You. That means a good riddance. It comes hot on the heels of Hopeless from Dion Ferris. Ours is not a hopeless situation, I can tell you that. I can tell you that for free. Oh man. Last Sunday, Metro FM descended on Soweto, Zone 10, Meadowlands. It was the Metro FM Love Movement Show. It was great, really, really wonderful. We were at the Sofeng Pub and Restaurant. Thank you, thank you, thank you for coming. We had such a good time. Thank you for celebrating Metro FM's 40th birthday with us. You are wonderful, you really, really are. Well, this afternoon, very late afternoon, I'm at Busy Corner in Mbizo Shisanyama in Ebony Park in Midrand. We've done this before at Busy Corner. We're doing it again this afternoon. Please be there. It's going to be a big one. You can quote me on that. No fear of contradiction. You're invited.
1: How do we talk about weight? 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
11: 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It's very, very, very difficult with this economy.
6: 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Sounds and stuff like that for those who are ahead of their time.

0: It is the mighty Metro FM at 40. And the show is sounds and stuff like that. The State of the Nation Entertainment Address. I'm Wilson B. Nkosi. Top of the morning to you. Tripling the music. It's a triple play. We kicked off the triple play with a love song, Glenn Jones. Followed by the Gap Band and I Found My Baby. And this is Friend of a Friend, the OJs. And you know what that means? It means by virtue of having a mutual friend. Well, a friend of a friend is a friend to me, is a friend of mine. But it must be known that a friend's enemy is not my enemy. It is Metro FM, it is sounds and stuff like that. Welcome to the show. It is part of the Celebrated Love Movement. Top of the morning, Gauteng, Northwest, Free State, Limpopo, Mpumalanga, Eastern Cape, Western Cape, Northern Cape, KwaZulu-Natal. Top of the morning, South Africa. Top of the morning, Africa and the entire world. 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

0: It's Metro FM, it's where you want to be. The music lives on. D'Angelo, send it on. Oh man, oh man, oh man. If your name is Sané Mbata, we have a song for you, and you're gonna love it. That's right. Shandu Gandaba, Sané Mbata of Umlazi in Durban, now based in Johannesburg. Philemon Msimango of Duduza in Niger. Thank you, my good sir. Thank you for the brotherly love. Really, really appreciate you. And thank you for loving what we do and for loving the radio station. That's Philemon Phil Msimango of Duduza. Evelyn Sbia from Danota in Niger. Thank you for tuning in. I see staffers at Richards Bay Airport, Portia Andiswa Gema, Julie China Pian, and Ngobile Delwa. Thank you, thank you, thank you. Dumsile ni Zulu Mageba, Dumsile ni Zulu of Umlazi D section, Ndabezita. Thank you, Mageba. We have Muzi Ngubane, Mbovu Somahashi is listening. And our very own Tembani Manganyi. That's right, Metro FM's Tembani Manganyi, part of the digital team at Metro FM. He makes everyone look beautiful in this place. And everywhere he goes, it's got that magic touch, you know, to transform you overnight. So he takes those pictures, you know, those HD pictures. You look at the person, you're like, is that you? No, it can't be you. But that's because Tembani Manganyi would have done what he does best with his camera. And the camera doesn't lie, does it? Of course it doesn't. Taking a break, and after that, it takes two to tango.
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2: I went to visit my brother in Cape Town, and yo, things feel like they're making progress around there. His son just got a job, and businesses are opening up all over. I can see that jobs come where cities are run well. I read that jobs grow twice as fast where the Democratic Alliance is in charge. I want that for my community too. So, in this election, I'm voting DA.
3: This political party advertisement was paid for by the political party concerned. The views expressed in this advertisement are those of the political party and not those of the SABC.
4: We don't live in one place anymore.
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0: It is 7 minutes past 10 on this Sunday morning, and the voice you're hearing now is not a voice you are accustomed to hearing on a Sunday at this time here in Metro FM. His name is Siyabonga Ngwekazi, the man speaking, fondly known as Scoop Makatini in the streets. You can catch him on the mothership that is Metro FM on Fridays from 7 to 10 with Nomozi Mabena, and then on Saturdays from 6 to 9. He took the time to wake up and said, let me go see the legend at work. And that legend is the man of sounds and stuff like that. Wilson B. Nkosi. Ubuti utata to me.
1: Scoop Makatini.
0: Ah, Rutmanyam.
1: You are here.
0: Wow.
1: You've been threatening to come here and now you are here.
0: I am here. I had to. I entered the booth, guys, and on his desk is what he calls a beautiful mess, an organized mess. It is just notes upon notes upon notes upon notes upon notes to the infinity and the recurring number. He just has everything laid out in front of him. I've heard about this, but now to see it live, doing the radio for 40 years and he is still doing the same thing. Wow, but Wilson. Wow.
1: Can I tell you something?
0: Please.
1: You are next.
0: So ndiyavuya ultra. I'm really, really happy to be here.
1: And who is this?
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1: For many, many years in the 2000s, Metro FM had 3 millionaires. 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And then the one season, boom, a Saturday show cracked the 1 million listenership mark, and suddenly the station had 4 millionaires, an exclusive club to belong to. It was seen as the Champions League. Hey, Scoop Makatini and Muslim Mabena, I would like to see your names on that list. And if you want to make it 1 million, literally, hey, go ahead and be a millionaire and be a millionaires. Scoop Makatini and Muslim Mabena, I'm rooting for you.
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0: The mighty Metro FM, setting the tone. We've been doing this for 40 years, setting the tone. That's right. Two versions. This is the Anita Baker version of Sirius. So we can easily say, Sirius, Sirius, Sirius. Before that, Regina Bell and, of course, giving us Do You Wanna Get Sirius. Scoop McCartney told you about Heal Me, the Spinners. What I didn't tell you was that before that we played you Not Going Anywhere from Kenneth Edmonds. We know him as Babyface. Kenneth Brian Edmonds. To the world, he is Babyface. And before that, we played you our It Takes Two to Tango version. Whitney Houston and Jermaine Jackson. And if you say my eyes are beautiful, then my eyes are beautiful. I'm blue-eyed. More when we come back.
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10: I'm a tokolos. 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
15: I just don't understand this animal, and I don't like it.
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15: 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It's a bat, guys. Yo, Mamantan. Yo, that thing is so scary. Yo, Mamantan. Kishapuka bat.
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0: The mighty Metro FM at 40 years young. That's Metro FM for you from 1986, and here we are now in 2026. That translates into 40 years of great radio. We've got tonight the music of Kenny Rogers and Sheena Easton. We know that in recent times, Gavin DeGraw gave us his interpretation of the song. I think the idea there was to give it a facelift. Whether he did or not, I couldn't tell you. You'll be the judge. You only have to listen to his version of the song and decide whether it is an improved version or not. It's not for me to say. Well, before we've got tonight, we played you Spend the Night from Earth, Wind and Fire. It makes sense, doesn't it? From We've Got Tonight to Spend the Night. And ahead of that, it was Like Father, Like Son. We played a track from Gerald Levert and Daddy Dearest, and that translates into Gerald Levert and Eddie Levert Sr., Baby Hold On. Poetry in Motion is next.
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0: We are Metro FM. We thank you for your support over the years. You are the reason we're still doing this after all these years. You've kept us relevant for many, many, many years. And so we thank you. We appreciate you. We value you. We celebrate you. Poetry in Motion. Whether we are together or not, whether we're talking or not, whether we're friends or not, in my heart, you'll always hold a special spot that nobody else can replace. There is a unique space reserved just for you, because you are the person who accepted me for exactly who I was. Our journey, with all its twists and turns, has left an indelible mark on my heart. You saw me for who I was, flaws and all, and that acceptance made me feel truly, truly great. Even if circumstances lead us down different paths, please know that you are not forgotten or replaced. Life has a way of unfolding in unexpected ways. And if our paths don't align in the future, I want you to carry with you the knowledge that you made a significant and positive difference in my life. Thank you for being a part of my journey. Thank you for the acceptance, and thank you for the genuine connection. Things end. Sometimes, despite our best efforts and best intentions, or sometimes because of that very effort and intent, things end. Things end so that something else can begin. Everything has a beginning and an ending. What we must realize is that our need has been met, our desire fulfilled, and now it is time to move on. We don't walk away to teach people a lesson. we walk away because we finally learned ours. Things end. Here's Stevie Wonder, and you will know. Top of the morning, South Africa. This is Metro FM, live from Johannesburg, South Africa.

0: It is a Global Metro FM, the mighty Metro FM. How deep does it go? Maxi Anderson, accompanying Carl Anderson, is the Andersons. So in short, it is Carl Anderson featuring Maxi Anderson. No blood relations are detected there. They're not related. They just happen to be the Andersons and performing together. There you go. So I guess they're keeping it in the family. No nepotism there. Absolutely not. Before How Deep Does It Go, we played you Have You Ever Loved Somebody, Freddie Jackson. We played you Love Is On Our Side, again, Julio Iglesias. Our gospel truth song, courtesy of Xoli Mncwango, Healing Power. And before Healing Power, you heard You Will Know, Stevie Wonder, lifted from Characters, released in 1987. That's 39 years ago. Give us a call for birthday wishes, 086-000-2160. That's 086-000-2160. We want to say happy birthday to today's birthday boys and girls. Let me give you something different. It's going to be shortly, coming up very, very shortly. But before that, we're going to give you our song that is back by popular demand. My co-star is still in the studio. Scoop Makatini, he's still here. He said he's here to take some notes. Oh my goodness, I'm flattered. I really, really am. He came here very early and he's been with me in the studio making notes and doing all sorts of things. Oh, siyabonga Ngwekazi. Thank you, my brother. Thank you for the brotherly love, man. This song is back by popular demand. The Commodores and Captured.
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0: It is Metro FM, it is sounds and stuff like that. The State of the Nation Entertainment Address. Lionel Richie, you are. We know that he was the frontman with the Commodores for many, many years. And talking about the Commodores, we played the Commodores just before Lionel Richie. We played you Captured in that song, Back by Popular Demand. We played it last week and you wanted to hear it again today. And that's exactly why we played it. Your wish is my command. You tell me what to do. No questions asked. So you say jump and I say how high, sir? You say jump, I say how high, ma'am? That's the way things happen here on sounds and stuff like that. Well, in a moment, we will say happy birthday to you. We're singing your praises because it is your birthday. So happy, happy, happy birthday from all of us at Metro FM.
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0: It is birthday wishes, and because it's your birthday today, happy birthday to you from all your friends at Metro FM. 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You are in Eskawini, Richards Bay, J1 in KwaZulu-Natal. Happy birthday to Kwabe Pagatwayo, Kanti Nhlanganiso of Mdansane. Happy birthday to you. For a moment, I thought it'll be Kanti Pai, that very astute economist. But no, it's not Kanti Pai, it's the other Kanti, Kanti Tlanganiso. Ayanda Mtweni Ndala of Kwaggafontein, happy birthday to you. Nospiwe Mzaiya is in Kabeja, happy, happy birthday. Dimakato Simaki Lidwaba of Esalen Park near Tembisa. Happy, happy birthday to you, ma'am. And thank you for the love. Tulani Kobo is in Edendale in Pietermaritzburg, Mgungundlovu. Happy birthday to you, my good sir. Muteu Mukitimi of Nordvik in Midrand celebrates her birthday today. So to her, we say happy birthday. Mommy dearest loves you, Muteo. Mommy's Jennifer, Jenny. Jenny on the block. Emily Koh of Centurion. So Emily, take a bow. We wish you well. That's Emily Koh. Dulekhang and Maliha Maboyi of Valley View in Midrand celebrate their birthday today. This is mom and daughter. That's Dulekhang and Maliha Maboyi. my brother in arms, celebrates his birthday tomorrow. That's Leslie Ntoko of Olive Dale in Randburg. That's my life brother. That's my spiritual brother. Happy birthday to Les for tomorrow. Oh man. Oh man. Oh man.
7: Isarugat les salam kukileng ne maktebo Agen bong e ban fa ban Nitsisya bong asarugat Agen bong e ban tu Nitsisya bong asarugat

0: 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Bottles and cans are Angie Stone. And before Angie Stone, we played you Rhythm of Life from Oletta Adams. And that big, big, big song, Siyabonga Gogo, the remix version. Sanchez, Lotanda, Young Zesh, and Limco Quink. Oh man, absolutely beautiful. Love it, love it, love it. The title of the song is Siyabonga Gogo. That's Sanchez. That's all you need to remember about this song if you want to know more about it. In a moment, we will bring you Who Am I? And yours is to listen, and the clues are there between the lines. And that's where the answer is. The answer is between the lines. And once you've worked it out, you give us a call. 086-000-2160. That's 086-000-2160. Who Am I is next.
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0: I love it, I love it, I love it. 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Mjali and Morena Motupi. It is Metro FM on weekdays, 3 to 6 in the afternoon. That's brilliant radio, really, really brilliant radio. Touch, I got time for you. I've told you this before, I will say it again. Ah, that's right. Who am I? And I quote, I think I'm a person of great faith and spirit. I always thank the Lord for everything that has been given to me, but I also ask for guidance. Show me the way, give me a sign, I'll follow it, and just show it to me, and let me tell you, it always comes. It always shows up when you are aware, when you are looking for it, knowing that things will be all right. That's always been part of my life, always being full of gratitude. I've always had to kind of prove myself, but there's no pressure, you know, when you're always underestimated and underrated. I love it. You have a star quality or not. It's either you have or you don't. You can captivate the stage or not. You can't fake it. You can't fake the appeal. I got a chance to live the dream. It took a long time to have longevity. There are a lot of things that I've decided and opted not to do. But I also do what I do and make the choices that I do. And I'm happy where I am. I wish I could retain my title as Miss Universe. However, the potential harm to the pageant has convinced me that I must relinquish my title as Miss America. You've got Miss America, who is angelic, and you've got Naked Pictures, which is Celestius, close quote, who said these words. I'm quoting verbatim. That's what we do when it comes to who am I. We don't change anything. We don't change the grammar. We don't change anything. I could have easily said some things and changed some things, but there's no need for that. I give it to you exactly the way it is. For instance, this person says, I do what I do and I'm happy where I am. Give us a call, 086-000-2160. That's 086-000-2160. So whose words are these? Would love to hear from you.

0: Let's go to the phone lines and find out from you who said these words. You're live on the radio. Hello. You're on Metro FM. Good morning.
1: Good morning. Good morning, Wilson Dinkosi.
0: Good morning to you, my good sir. What's your name?
1: My name is Rapula Timothy Maliswena.
0: Yes, sir. What is the answer?
1: The answer is Vanessa Williams.
0: Indeed it is. Do you want to send a dedication?
1: I send a dedication to all my kids and to all my friends and to all my former colleagues at Eastern College of Education.
0: Fantastic. Thank you for listening, my good sir. Really, really appreciate you. And of course, the answer is Vanessa Williams. And oh, how the years go by. Hamba minyaga. That's what we say. It is Metro FM. It is sounds and stuff like that. It is the State of the Nation Entertainment Address. It is Wilson Pinkosi, and then it is you on that side of the radio.

0: It is the mighty Metro FM. 40 years later, we lead the pack. We lead the way. We set the tone. That's right. Joanna Ma Trading and Down to Zero. And before that, we gave you Oh, How the Years Go By, Vanessa Williams. We take off at 9 on Sundays, 9 a.m., and we land at 12 noon. So we're landing in the next 4.5 minutes. Siyabonga, siyabonga. My brother is here, siyabonga ngodazi. My brother, siyabonga, siyabonga. That's all I'm going to say. Siyabonga, siyabonga.
1: From listening to it, Disakula in Port Elizabeth on Sundays, and then listening to it as a grown man on the airwaves, and now being in studio, still listening by being able to watch it live, I am truly grateful. I am truly honored. I am truly thankful to Metro FM to be able to acquire me at a time when you are still around, to be able for you to still be kicking butt, massive butt, at this stage in time. I really, really appreciate you, and what a lesson it's been. Thank you so much, Mr. Wilson B. Ngosi of sounds and stuff like that.
0: But can I tell you something, my brother?
1: Yes, my sir.
0: You said you came here to learn. I learned more than you did. I learned a lot from you. In the past 3 hours that you decided to commit to this show, I've learned a lot. I walk away feeling empowered, inspired, and enriched. And thank you very much. 3 hours in our business is a long time.
1: Very much.
0: Because that is your currency. Time is your currency in this business. And to think that you could take 3 hours of your time and come and hang out with me is unbelievable. It fills my heart with gladness. And thank you very much, my good sir.
1: It's the first time, but it won't be the last. And I can't wait to be a present member of your live shows, because I know, as I've heard and seen, that those are transcendental. So the words that the people use to describe your live shows, transcendental. You take them to another universe, another metroverse.
0: Tamaku. Scoop Makatini. And Muslim Abena. I'm a big fan. I really, really am. Thank you for listening to the show. I really appreciate you. Hey, late this afternoon, I'm performing at a busy corner in Mbizo Shisanyama in Ebony Park. You and I have done this before. I ask you to join me again. There's going to be some magic. I'm talking serious, serious magic. It is happening late this afternoon. Busy corner in Mbizo Shisanyama in Ebony Park, Midrand. That's where I will be. It's an open invitation from my heart to your big heart. And then the Jaws of Life, DJ Jaws. He is at Food and Things in Bloemfontein. That's happening tonight. And on Friday, DJ Jaws is at the Reserve Room. The Reserve Room is in East London. Emonti, I've had a good time with you. I look forward to yet another edition of Sounds and Stuff Like That. The State of the Nation Entertainment Address next Sunday, 9 to 12. God permitting, I celebrate you.

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2: Hi, Mr. Paul, your friend Bali Matvela from Leandra. I called last time wishing my daughter's birthday. Unfortunately, was in ICU. By God's grace and the wishes from Metro FM people, she got out. She's getting better. We want to say something to you, Mr. Paul.
3: Hi, Mr. Paul. It's Katleho. Thank you so much for everybody who wished me all well. By God's grace, I'm out, doing fine, trying to adjust, but hoping for the best. Thank you so much. Happy Sunday. Thank you for the good music.
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0: wherever you might be right now, yeah? And welcome to the show from now until 3 o'clock on this great sunny afternoon. We've got abundance of great music. I have to thank Mr. Nkosi for a beautiful morning show, and he's back again next week, Sunday, between 9 and 12. Don't forget, within the show today, what you can do, send me a voice note on 060-552-7303 for those afternoon shout-outs for the first hour. And then you can also go to the Metro FM Facebook page. 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And thus far, we've been, gifted and blessed with so many different messages coming through from people across the land giving us their favorite songs for today on the show. So as I did tell you, it's going to be a beautiful show and a really nice session today. Welcome to it.
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13 minutes after midday, Metro FM, it's where you want to be. Good afternoon, welcome to the show. It's a beautiful Sunday. It's also the first Sunday of a beautiful month of October. And boy, has the year flown by so fast. I trust you well. I trust you're having fun wherever you're at.

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1: Hi, Paul. This is Maisa from Harangua Zone 5 Extension. I just want to send a shout out to my sister, Fridan Toko of Tsunami Extension 23, my son, Kotato Rakolela of Tsunami Extension 24, Oratilwe, Mpointen Owatem Masango of Tsunami Extension 24.

0: Hi Paul, this is Nondumiso Zulu in Thokoza. I would like to wish a happy belated birthday to my sister.
1: Sunday.
0: It was a birthday today. Happy belated birthday, babe. I love you. Thank you, Paul.

0: A very good afternoon to you. Welcome to your favorite afternoon time slots on Metro FM and, of course, across the country. This is the Chill Factor with you from now until 3 o'clock this great Sunday afternoon. In the background, I Swear, All for One. And before that, Tony Braxton, I Love Me Some Him, alongside Where Do Broken Hearts Go by Whitney Houston. Good afternoon, Paul. This is Paul from Missionville in Quebeja, listening to your show right now and registering. This is my birth month, by the way, so happy birthday to me in advance. Good afternoon, Paul and Bali, all the way from Middleland Zone 1. Can you please play me a song by Lisa Fisher, How Can I Ease the Pain? I'm dedicating the song to my mom's. She's in hospital right now. I love her so much, and I love the song as well. And hi to all the Metro FM listeners, too. I had a really cool message from a soldier. Good afternoon, Paul. I'm tuning in from Mamelodi West. I am Godfrey, and I'm enjoying the show today. Good afternoon, Paul. I'm listening to you all the way from the Mozambican border. I'm a South African army deployed in the Mozambican border. Can you please play me John Legend, Ordinary People, which we'll definitely get to do for our servicemen who are looking after our country, yeah? Samantha says, good afternoon, Paul. I'm a bit hurt this afternoon. I just got home right now. Can't listen to my favorite show, but I'm going to hustle for earphones so I can quickly tune in to the best part of my day that's listening to you. Lithian says, hi, Paul. Please play me anything from Brandy Tamir and Gladys Knight, which is the song Missing You. And there it is, man. A couple of messages coming through on the Metro FM Facebook page. I really welcome you to do so. If you'd like to just, you know, kind of interact with me and request your favorite song, that is a nice mechanism to interact with. And, of course, place all your favorite songs on the page, and I'll get to read out some of your messages. 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
2: 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I'd like to wish my brother, Paul Jacob Sebajani, a happy birthday. It's from his sister, Mokhaeji Lilian Khakwa, from Molejegara Mushwane. Thank you.

0: afternoon, Mr. Paul, and all the Metro FM listeners. Mr. Paul, I would like to wish Mandisa Matikane a happy birthday from Cape Town, Mandela Square. Thank you very much, Mr. Paul.
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Cosaba. 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

0: Hi, Paul. It's Ranilio. I just like to give a shout out to everybody in my house. 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
2: Speaking to Bishop out in Protea Clan. And at the Paul, I'd like to send a happy belated birthday to Osino Mbulelo Fanana out in Dranfontein, Ebongweni village. I hope she had herself a beautiful birthday. Makriza, stay blessed and know that we still love you, Makriza.

0: to make your Sunday absolutely beautiful. I figure thus far, with the first 50 minutes of the show, we've kind of given you an indication as to what you can expect for the latter part of the show. We've got some really nice music coming your way. Good afternoon. Welcome to Metro FM. It's where you want to be. Sundays are meant for Metro and for Metro FM listeners and for love. Some more messages coming through on the show this afternoon. Latabo says, good afternoon, Paul. Can you please pay me Kelly Price as we lay? This song goes out to all soulful lovers. Latabo all the way from Foslaras, originally from Kharankua. Another message is, hey, Paul, can you please pay me any song from Boyz II Men? This is Bushela. Hi, Bushela. How are you? Good afternoon, Paul. I'm with you until the end of the show, all the way from Honeydew in Johannesburg. I got another few messages coming through. Tobani says, good afternoon, Paul. Can you please play me anything from Celine Dion, which we did earlier on? Tao says, Paul, please, if you can, play Never Gonna Let You Go by Faith Evans. And then Linda says, Paul, please play one of the following songs, Till You Do Me Right by After Seven, Sailing by Avant, and Masterpiece by Atlantic Star. We've chosen a song that we are going to get to play for you. And the last one from Joel Causa, Paul, Make My Sunday by playing Johnny Gill. My, my, my.
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2: 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Thank you, Paul.
3: Good day, my brother. Just want to wish my wife, Evra Lauskert, happy anniversary, 14 years of marriage. By the grace of God, let us make another 14 years. Love you, Anibane.

0: 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I'm tuning in from Tukis. Just want to give a shout out to my parents in Green Hills. Papi and Mama Rife, you listening? Happy Sunday, my bros.
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1: Good afternoon, Paul. My name is Mbali from Sishanguve, Jubilee. I'd like to wish myself a very happy birthday. I'm having a very, dark birthday, but happy birthday to myself. Thank you.

0: A very good afternoon to you. Welcome to Metro FM. It's where you want to be. It's into the second hour of the show right now. It is 5 minutes after one. It's funny how time flies when good music is prescribed and played on a radio like today. I'm loving the messages from across the country. Keep on sending them in at 0602-552-7303. By the way, we've got a brand new listener. She's very young and she listens to the show and she's requesting something from Beyonce, which I have to play, yeah? And we get into that part of the show where your songs become our playlist by simply sending us a video recording of yourself singing your favorite song and sending it to us at 0605527303. As I say, it's always nice to get to see Metro FM listeners, you know, from a personal point of view, because when you do that video, then I can get to identify you in terms of your facial expressions and who you are. And then when I get to bump into you at an event or somewhere, I kind of look at you and I'm like, I know you from somewhere. And that's how the connection is. So at Metro FM, apart from just playing music on Sunday, we build connections. And the connection for today, for me and you, is music. And directly after the, let's say, 20 past ad break, I'm going to ask you guys to start sending in all the videos. And then hopefully from the videos, we'll get to play it on the Metro FM pages. And then we're going to make you popular. And apart from that, you're going to give us good music. So send us your videos right now to 060-552-7303.
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3: Hi Paul, I'm speaking to Makosi Ndimande from Chatsworth in Durban. I just wanted to say hi to my husband, who is at work right now, Samsung on demand, to say I can't wait for you, baby, to come home. Thank you, Paul.
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0: Good afternoon. Welcome to Metro FM. It's where you want to be. It's an October type of scenario inside the studio this evening where we play really good music and kind of welcoming the month on a high note. In the background, Janet Jackson every time alongside Lyra, Something Inside So Strong. I do understand that a mother and daughters listen to the show today and they're enjoying the show. And they requested that one. Okay, guys, time for you to become very popular. Yeah, we're hoing our own little virtual sing-along session on the show today. If you'd like to get your favorite song played on the radio this afternoon, please do me a favor by sending me a voice note and a video. Yes, video specifically, where you can request your favorite song and then sing it out. And then hopefully you'll get to find out what song it is. And we've got a couple of videos which we're going to get to play directly after the ad break, which have been requested by you at 060-552-7303.
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13: 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It's very, very, very difficult with this economy.
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14: One thing you can be sure of, I'll never ask for more than your love. Nothing's gonna change my love for you. 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If the road ahead is not so easy, I'd love to lead the way for us, like a guiding star. Except for Paul. 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Thank you for the nice music, Paul.

0: I know you think my love is getting away. 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As always, good to hear from Stage Team. Bye.
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1: Hi, Paul. I hope everybody is good. This is Tina from Babega. Paul, can you please play me a song by William Weegee? I hope I'm pronouncing the name properly. It's called Children, Hold On To Your Dreams. It goes like...

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0: L-O-V-E is where Sundays on Metro FM are at. 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
1: Ilanga selandi chonela Jakotola Jakotola. Hello, Mr. Paul. I'm in Kalen, but originally from the Eastern Cape. Thank you, sir, for playing nice music every Sunday. Yes, police moyen, even though singing correct. Inkosi futhi wami sohlala nawe until 3. Inkosi kakhulu benelanga lamnandi. And I also like to say hi everyone in the Eastern Cape who knows me, even here in Pretoria, Cullinan.

Hey Paul, my name is Proverb Mam Tatohatsi here in Rustenburg. Can you please play me this song by Tamiyane? Who do you tell?

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1: Hi Paul, this is Tobeka from Durban in Sydney. Can you kindly play me Love by Music Soul Child?

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1: Let's get into the news this afternoon. Top stories at 2 o'clock. A woman found dead near UL campus, and Cape Townians urged to stock up on water. Good afternoon. A University of Limpopo female student has been found dead near the perimeter fence just outside the campus. Police say the woman was found with her ID document and NSFAS card. Police spokesperson Hlulani Mashaba.
2: No visible injuries were observed. A bag with her ID and NSFAS card was found next to the body. The emergency medical services team declared her dead at the scene. It is suspected that she may have accidentally fallen into the trench. Her identity will be released once her family has been formally notified.
1: Residents in parts of Cape Town are urged to reduce water consumption and store enough water in clean, sealed containers, while the City of Cape Town's Water and Sanitation Department conducts planned maintenance this week. Mayoral Committee Member for Water and Sanitation, Zahid Badruddin, says it will disrupt water supply to several areas.
3: This shutdown will place some additional strain on the city's bulk water storage, and for this reason, we are asking our residents and businesses across the city to please reduce water consumption during this period so that we are able to ensure sufficient supply whilst this temporary shutdown for the essential maintenance is underway.
1: Founder and leader of the political party Born to Win, Boima Mabolo, says gender-based violence is among the key issues the party aims to address if elected into power. He was speaking at Seshigo near Polokwane in Limpopo. Mabolo says protecting women and children remains a priority for the party.
4: We're not going to wait for a woman to be killed for us to act. We are saying today we're going to speak more about GBV because we are community leaders. Here with us here, we're having people who are directly attached to the masses here. Because you cannot lead them if you don't love them. So what we're going to do today is that we're going to engage ourselves on the GBV issues.
1: In news further afield, German Chancellor Friedrich Merz has arrived in Kyiv on an unannounced visit. The trip is intended as a show of support for President Vladimir Zelensky amid escalating Russian attacks on Ukrainian cities. The BBC's Anna Pissarro has the details.
5: Mr. Merz is traveling to Kyiv accompanied by the CEOs of German defense companies and the economics minister to reaffirm Germany's support. He said Russia's war machine should be stopped or it would turn on others. He's expected to announce a package of measures including the release of 1 billion euros in military aid and funds to repair Ukraine's energy sector.
1: Recapping the top story this hour, a University of Limpopo female student has been found dead near the perimeter fence just outside the campus. 3 minutes after 2 on the clock, for Metro FM News, I am Paulette Neo, and you're still listening to The Chill Factor with Paul Mtikgaga.
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Very good afternoon to you. Welcome to Match FM. We're into the last half of the show today, man. Got some really nice music lined up for you for the next hour. Sanjali says, good afternoon, Paul. Chilling with you and listening to the Chill Factor. Sunday is incomplete without your soul banging show. Could you please play me Regina Bell, After Love Has Lost Its Shine? It's a very beautiful song, but it's also a very sad song as well. Good afternoon. Welcome to your favorite show on a Sunday afternoon.

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0: Good afternoon to you. Welcome to Metro FM. It's 18 minutes after 2. Whenever you call, Mariah Carey, Brian McKnight and Tracy Spencer, Nothing Broken But My Heart, alongside Regina Bell, After Love Has Lost Its Shine. It's going to be a beautiful Sunday afternoon. If you're not planning anything and you'd like to just go out and about and have fun and listen to great music directly after our shows, you can catch Sinclair, myself and Mzizi Shambe at the Rusty Grand Cafe in Rustenburg today for a beautiful Sunday event.
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2: 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Please, my brother, if you can, I know you're a very busy, special man for these Sundays. If you can, kindly play for me a T Connection, the best of my love, brother. I dedicate this song to my wife, Maritabile Mokgethi. Now she's a good queen to my life, man. Please, please.

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1: Good afternoon, Paul. I hope you're good, my brother. I want to send a special dedication to a couple that I respect so much. Senzo, Shandu, as well as Zonke Dube. They are from Langezwa here in Mpangeni. I want to dedicate a song especially for them. It's a song by Zonke Uyandithanda. Thank you, Paul. This is Bono.
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Hey Paul, how's it, my brother? Cool, my brother. I hope you're good. Paul, can I please educate your son to my wife, Tladiso Mokoena, CC and BBYNS tonight. Tladiso, this one is for you, my love. I love you so much. I know you are listening where you are. I'm still on the work. Can't wait to go home, come to you, my love. Thank you, Paul.

0: 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And thank you so much for making this Sunday very special, yeah? And judging from the messages that came through on the show today, a lot of people are, you know, sending beautiful messages to loved ones. 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

Mark Dorsey on Metro FM Crave, and before that, Glenn Lewis Fall Again. Once again, thank you so much for choosing Metro FM on this beautiful Sunday afternoon. Central will be joining us from 3 up until 6 on the Romantic Repertoire, and he's got some really nice music, so the music's just going to continue on this great Sunday afternoon. Once again, thanks for the sing-along session that we had early on today. We received so many videos from across the country, which is overwhelming and very heartwarming as well. And in the first hour, we made a point that nice shout-outs were played on the radio, and it looks like someone got married within the course of my show. Someone proposed, which is so cool. Today, I'm out in Rustenburg. Catch me at Rusty Grand Cafe with Mr. Msisi Shambe, Sinclair, and myself. So do come on through. It's going to be a beautiful Sunday. I have been requested to end the show with this particular song. And promise, I had made a promise to someone, yeah. So I'm kind of living up to their promise. God bless. Keep safe.

not look away from gender-based violence. We will not ignore the warning signs. We will not excuse abuse. And we will not accept femicide as inevitable. Enough is enough. 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

0: 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And we will not accept femicide as inevitable. 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
2: It has just gone 3 o'clock. Your top stories at this hour: a woman found dead near UL campus, and Brazilians vote in a high-stakes presidential showdown. Good afternoon. A University of Limpopo female student has been found dead near the perimeter fence just outside the campus. Police say the woman was found with her ID document and NSFAS card. Here's a police spokesperson, Hlulani Mashaba.
3: No visible injuries were observed. A bag with her ID and NSFAS card was found next to the body. The emergency medical services team declared her dead at the scene. It is suspected that she may have accidentally fallen into the trench. Her identity will be released once her family has been formally notified.
2: The DA says the Naizna municipality may not have been in its current predicament if a proposed Section 139 intervention had gone ahead. Three senior municipal officers are due in court tomorrow following their arrest in an alleged corruption investigation linked to municipal security services. The DA's mayoral candidate in Naizna, Lavelle Davis.
4: We also supported the Section 39 support plan and also the actual intervention to put Naizna under administration. But of course, that was refused and lobbied against by various parties and people. But it vindicates us again. It vindicates us because we have fought for that. Because if that had actually happened, we may not have been sitting in this situation.
2: The leader of the Barolombo Seleka in Tabantsho, Kgosi Gawilelo Moroka, has urged political parties to work with communities and respect existing development plans as they campaign ahead of the local government elections. She was speaking after Bosa, led by Musi Maimane, paid a courtesy visit to the traditional leader to seek permission to campaign in the community.
5: It is very important for them to acknowledge and respect the sentiments and what the community, whatever community they go into, has already, or what the community is all about, the plans that are in place. For instance, Barolombo Seleka, we have what we call Master Plan 2050.
2: Further afield, Brazilians are voting today in the first round of the presidential elections, with opinion polls suggesting a tight race between the incumbent veteran left-wing leader Lula da Silva and the right-wing senator Flavio Bolsonaro. The BBC's Branca Lessa de Sá says Brazil's relationship with the US has a big factor in the campaign.
6: You've got Lula on the left, and he is a veteran in the Brazilian left. He served his first presidential term in 2003, so he's going for a historic fourth term in office. And he has been incredibly critical of what he calls US attempts to meddle in Brazilian elections. And on the other end of the spectrum, you have Flavio Bolsonaro, the son of former President Jair Bolsonaro. You'll remember, highly controversial, populist right-wing figure and very closely allied with Trump.
2: Taking a look at the top story this hour, a University of Limpopo female student has been found dead near the perimeter fence just outside the campus. 3 minutes after 3 on the clock for Metro FM News, I am Paulette Nell. And with that, a warm welcome to the romantic repertoire with the man behind the jams, Sintle Hoko.
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It's All For One and These Arms. By the way, thanks again to Paul. 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And before that, he had the engine of the love movement, that Sir Will

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0: Taken from the album BBOTI. These are the bad boys of the industry. And of course, Where Will You Go? And before this one, also heard from Andrea Martin. That's the late Andrea Martin. And played you Best of You. While I'm here, certainly willing to give you the best of me all the way through till 6 o'clock on a beautiful Sunday afternoon. Your email, sync@metrofm.co.za. Coming up in the next 20 minutes, you and I, we've got a movie date that's coming up. That's on the way. That is for your Sunday movie soundtrack. And today is no ordinary Sunday as Metro FM celebrates 40 years of great radio, 40 years of great entertainment. And as part of our birthday celebration, we've got a wonderful giveaway for you today on the show. Keep it locked and tight right here on Metro. We'll certainly let you know all about it.
1: 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Three blankets. Uncle Pat says hot toddy before I ask for help. I'm getting a family conference. Oh no. Gogo just joined the chat.
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0: Taken from the album From Q With Love. That's the only Q, right? That's Quincy Jones. And this year marks the second anniversary of his passing. Passed away in 2024. And of course, this is one of the few people that actually managed to walk away with more than 20 Grammys. He actually got 28 in total. That's Quincy Jones together with Sade Gare out there. And of course, Aldebarge, the beautiful track is called I Am Yours. Also heard from Destiny's Child, played you Stay Eternal, I Am Blessed, John Studdard, and played you Angel. It's almost time for four of your favorite classics. That's coming up in the second hour of the show. That is for my classic Back in Time. Very simple. All you have to do is to drop me an email, cynthia@metrofm.co.za, and give me four of your favorite classics. And trust me, it will certainly be my pleasure. But before we even get there, it is time for your Sunday movie soundtrack.
1: You think I'm cute?
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1: 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Mm-hmm. No, that's not your vibe.
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0: And he still remains the king of pop, Michael Jackson on Metro FM, 10 away from 4. 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What is the name of this movie?
1: You think I'm cute?
2: Oh, come on now. You don't know that?
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1: What you think? 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
2: Mm-hmm.
1: I like Lowry. I'ma leave the door
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0: There you have it, 086-000-2160. What is the name of the movie? That is for today's Sunday movie soundtrack. Good afternoon, Metro. Hi.
4: Hello, how's it?
0: I'm good, and you, sir?
4: I'm good. You're speaking to Lawrence from Alexandra.
0: Lawrence, you're out in Alexandra. Welcome to the show.
4: Thank you so much.
0: Talk to me.
4: Okay, I think the movie is Leave the Door Open.
0: Leave the Door Open.
4: Yes.
0: I even love that song, but it's not.
4: Oh, damn.
0: I appreciate you for trying, though.
4: Oh, thanks
0: Thank
4: so much.
0: Thank you so much, my brother. Have a great one, hey?
4: Thanks for
0: right, there you go. That's Lawrence. Lawrence says the name of the movie is Leave the Door Open. What do you say? Jennifer? Jennifer?
5: Hi, how are you?
0: I'm good, and you?
5: I'm good.
0: Welcome to the show. Where are you calling from?
5: I'm calling from Bethal.
0: You're calling from Bethal?
5: Yes.
0: Okay, talk to me. What's the name of the movie?
5: It's A Perfect Find.
0: A Perfect Find?
5: Yes.
0: I can't argue with you on that one. Congratulations. You're definitely on the money with that one. Anyone that you'd like to say hi to?
5: Well, I'd like to say hi to everybody that's listening to the show. And thank you for a wonderful show.
0: Thank you so much. There you have it. Congratulations. That's Jennifer. And she's out there in Bethal. And she's talking about a movie that came out in 2023. And, of course, directed by Numa Pereira. And, of course, produced by the one and only Gabriella Union, together with Glendon Palmer and Tommy Oliver. It's a star-studded affair. I tell you, Keith Powers, Aisha Hines, and, of course, Eleni Anthony and Gina Torres. And, of course, Gabriella Union herself. Perfect Find. That's the name of the movie for your Sunday movie soundtrack. You and I heading straight for the second hour of the show. The classics coming up. Here's Zonke.

An enchanted music playlist for your love. Sunday afternoon on the romantic repertoire of Sinclair, the man behind the jams. 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

That's how you and I get into the second hour of the show. This is the classic armor, by the way. This is Troop on Metro, and you take my breath with you. 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

0: Good afternoon to Durban, good afternoon Cape Town, good afternoon East London. That's a big song. That's narrator Michael Walden. And of course, My Desire Is You. Also heard from Regina Bell and played you Heaven Is Just a Whisper Away. 20 minutes after 4, and I see that today, Kabelo, that's Kabelo Mokwena. I see that it's all about you today, my brother. And you are out in Soweto, that's in Timtloof Zone 4. Four of your favorite classics, that's on the way, that is for My classic, Back in Time. It's all coming up after the break.
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0: taken from the album Let It Be Me. This is Robert Brookins on Metro FM. It's a big song featuring Stephanie Mills this time around, and Hold On. Also heard from Natalie Cole, What Must I Do, Atlantic Star, Unconditional, and of course Peebo Bryson, I Found Love. Very simple, drop me an email, simply@metrofm.co.za, and trust me, right about this time of the show, it'll certainly be my pleasure to do things your way as we play four of your favorite classics and take you way, but way back in time. 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Giving away a great honor prize in the last hour of the show, so do keep it locked and tight. You don't want to miss out on this one. Let's go for a quick break. When I return, Luther Vandross are coming up. And together with a big song by Celine Dion.
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0: Canadian born, Celine Dion on Metro FM. 9 away from 5 o'clock, 9 away from the top of the news, all happening at the top of the hour, and of course the home run hour coming up after that, if you ask me to. And before that, I played you Luther Vandross and Too Proud to Beg. 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Don't forget that we've got that honor giveaway that's coming up in the last hour of the show, as Metro FM is turning 40. And of course, the celebration certainly continues for the next 40 days.
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2: Top stories at 5 o'clock. Etegwini mayor threatens legal action against the DA and debate over social media restriction during school hours. Good afternoon. Etegwini mayor in KZN, Cyril Qaba, has argued that the DA's water tanker mafia billboard crossed the line from political criticism into defamation. The billboard featured Qaba, city manager Musa Mbele, and water and sanitation executive director Ednik Msweli, alongside the message calling for an end to the so-called water tanker mafia. Speaking at a post-council media briefing at Durban City Hall, Qaba says the city accepts a robust political debate but will not allow officials to be labelled criminals while carrying out their duties.
3: That the people who put it up, they are quoted in one of the newspapers, Sunday newspaper, saying they did it on their own volition because they didn't want to be caught up in the controversy. So it means that they are actually responding to our legal action. But again, matter still with our lawyers and are pursuing it.
2: Staying with that story, the DA has held a demonstration led by its mayoral candidate Hanef Hussein and KZN leader Sithembi Songema outside the Durban City Hall. Hussein says the DA refused to remove the billboard and questions how it was taken down despite the party's position.
4: We have evidence that shows that the landowners were actually intimidated to remove the billboard. That's the truth. And that evidence will make it available at the right time. So any suggestion that somebody wasn't behind intimidation on this billboard is clearly untrue because we have the evidence for that. And if the mayor was serious about fighting this matter as a matter of principle, he would have taken us to court. We are still waiting for his summons. And I hope that he will deliver that summons.
2: To this now, the debate over whether learners should be restricted from accessing social media during school hours has taken center stage at the Constitutional Court in Bramfontein. Four schools from across the country are competing in the 15th annual South African National Schools Moot Court program, arguing whether such restrictions are constitutional. Basic Education Minister Siviwe Kwakhube says the debate raises important questions about constitutional rights and how the law should respond to changing societal challenges.
5: The bench unanimously agreed that the sections of that act were unconstitutional. It also just reminded me that our constitution was more than just about what was written on it. But then we could breathe life into it. We could bring dignity to the people's lives. And that conversation raged on in South Africa. There were many pieces written about it. There were many people challenging that very decision that the Concord made.
2: The University of Limpopo says it's deeply saddened following the discovery of a body of a female student just outside its campus. The student's body was found along a perimeter fence close to the campus in the early hours of this morning. Katlego Nyoni reports.
6: In a statement released following the discovery of the student's body, the university has cautioned members of the public to refrain from speculating and spreading misinformation about the circumstances surrounding the student's death. The identity of the student has not yet been released. The institution says the family has been notified, Police investigations are ongoing.
2: Recapping the top story this hour, eThekwini Mayor in KZN, Cyril Gqaba, has argued that the DA's water tanker mafia billboard crossed the line from political criticism into defamation. For Metro FM News, I am Paulette Neo. Let's get into the home run hour on the Romantic Repertoire.
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7: Oh, Anela Zondo, I'm here.
8: Hi, Lou. 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
7: 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How are you?
8: 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Thank you.
7: You look so beautiful.
8: Thank you. 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No makeup.
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9: And the TV show.
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7: I feel so old.
8: 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You pushed me to want more for myself. 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
7: 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But you didn't mean to tell you all that. You knew. You've been there.
9: Wow, dude, you've been around.
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8: Don't say it like that. 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Touchdown!
1: It's the Touchdown with Timo Touch and Lou Love. 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

0: Randy Crawford of Metro FM. If I were in your shoes. 8 minutes after five. Welcome to the third and final hour of the show. By the way, this is the Home Run Hour.
1: You won't believe what happened to me on the way home.
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1: 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Seven. 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

0: 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Making it today, the 4th of October, 2026. And if you are celebrating your birthday today, well, happy birthday to you. It's all about you today. Gladys Knight, Let Me Be The One. Also heard from James Ingram, Let Me Love You This Way. Good afternoon to you, the man behind the gems. Thanks again for a wonderful show. Allow me to wish my sister, that's Charlotte Sibia, she's celebrating her birthday today. I just want to tell her that I love her so much, and I want to wish her many, but many, many more years. Thank you so much again for a wonderful show. This one comes from Charmaine Sibia, 086-000-2160. 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Hi.
1: Hi, how are you?
0: I'm good, and you, sir?
1: I'm good, I'm good. You're speaking to Fanny Shabalala.
0: Yes, Fanny?
1: Yes, I'm from Bronco Strait, Pretoria. I'd like to send a shout-out to everyone who knows me and everyone on the Sinclair Kuku Facebook page. The list is endless.
0: I hear you. Thank you so much. That's Fanny out in Bronco Strait. David, good afternoon to you.
2: Good afternoon, Sinclair. How are you, my man?
0: I'm good, and you, sir?
2: I'm good, I'm good. Thank you so much for playing Luda Fandro for class of that.
0: Only a pleasure, my brother.
2: Thank you, my brother. I'd like to say hi to my fiance, Nomthandazo Nomnqa. I'm with her here in Ishawe. The Nomnqa family in Stenga, the Ndemande family in Stenga, the Ishawe Fort family, Toyota East family, all my friends in Ishawe and all my friends in Stenga. Thank you so much, my brother.
0: Thank you so much. Have a great one, hey?
2: Thank you, sir.
0: There you go. 086-000-2160. 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And don't forget, I'm looking for two songs chosen by you as you and I save the best for last right here on Metro FM. And of course, that honor giveaway that's coming up in this hour as Metro FM is turning 40 and the celebrations continue with our 40 days giveaways. All you have to do is to keep listening and give us a call the moment you hear that magic sound, that magic giveaway sound. 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Metro FM, it's where you want to be. By the way, if you're out in Rustenburg, Paul Mtikhakha, Msizi Shembe, and yours truly tonight at the Rusty Grand Cafe, we'll certainly see you there. Rustenburg, it's certainly your turn tonight. Here's Jennifer Lopez, and I should have never...

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Como si fuera la última vez. Porque

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1: Oh, I had a lot of time to think, you know. 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

0: Exactly 33 years ago, this album came out. Love Makes No Sense, that's the name of the album. Alexander O'Neill on Metro FM. And home is where the heart is, always. Also heard from Al Jarreau and taken from the album Heaven and Earth, and played you If I Break. Jennifer Lopez, that's taken from the album On the Six, and played you Should Have Never.
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0: There you have it. 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And the question is, I wonder who do I have on the line? 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
0: Oh, my darling, you just missed it. Oh, no. Metro, good afternoon to you.
4: 40 years, the sound of us.
0: My man. How are you doing, sir?
4: I'm good, thank you, Sinclair.
0: I'm good, man. What's your name?
4: Tepo.
0: Tepo, where are you calling from, my brother?
4: Midlands.
0: You're out in Midlands?
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4: Let me choose T for Tepo.
0: You want to take T for Tepo?
4: Yes.
0: Are you sure?
4: Yes, I'm sure.
0: Do you want to call a friend? I can think give you a minute. I can give you a minute to call a friend. Maybe you want to change your mind.
4: No, I'm not changing my mind.
0: You want to stick to T?
4: I'm sticking with T.
0: All right, let's see what does T have. Let's see. Tepo?
4: Yes, indeed.
0: My friend? Congratulations, you've just won yourself Honor Pad X9A.
4: Wow!
0: How about
4: thank
0: that?
4: You very much.
0: Congratulations, my friend. Well done.
4: Well, thank you, Metro FM. Thank you, Honor. Thank you so very much.
0: Well done, my brother. Stay on the line so we can take your details, okay?
4: Okay.
0: All right, there you have it. His name is Tepo. He stuck with the T, and there you have it. Very simple. He just walked away with an Honor Pad X9A. Little Cafe on your radio. Come at the top of the hour, 6 o'clock. It takes you all the way through till 9. Between 9 and midnight. Mzizi Shembe takes it back to basics. Right here on Metro FM.

0: 7 minutes to go before 6 o'clock. Thank you so much for tuning into the show. Thank you so much for the past 3 hours. And that's the 3 hours that you and I spend every Sunday without fail between 3 and 6. David Sanborn, and of course I played you The Dream. And before this one, also heard from the Commodores and United in Love. That's what you and I are, certainly. Let's do this again next week, Sunday, God willing, between 3 and 6, right here on the number one choice nationwide, Metro FM. It's where you want to be. If you're out in Rustenburg, I'm heading your way. Myself, Paul, and of course, MC Shembe, we're going to be out at the Rusty Grand Cafe tonight. So we'll certainly see you there tonight. And as I always say, Rustenburg, it's your turn. On that note, have yourself a lovely and a safe week ahead. And may his grace and light shine upon you. And if it doesn't, he might take his time, but he'll definitely come through for you. By the way, I am the man behind the jams.
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1: In the news this evening, Gauteng government halts the issuing of liquor licenses and rebel forces in Ethiopia's Tigray withdrawn from the capital. Good evening. Gauteng Premier Panyaza Lusufi says the provincial government has resolved to temporarily halt the issuing of liquor licenses to taverns. He made the comments at a National Prayer Day and Memorial that was held at the Alberton Civic Centre earlier today. Lusufi says these measures have been put in place to curb substance abuse in the province and to ensure that mass shootings like the one in Wedela near Carltonville do not take place again.
2: As I said, there will be noise, but that noise, no, we are prepared to confront that noise. The government that I have the honor to lead, we've taken a decision now. The taverns and the license of liquor that we have now are enough. No more new liquor licenses in our province.
1: A person who sustained severe burn injuries in a factory fire in the Maryvale industrial area in Hawick in the KZN Midlands has died in hospital. The patient was injured when the factory caught fire shortly before midnight last night. Midlands EMS spokesperson Ronald Robertson.
3: Midlands EMS paramedics were dispatched to the Maryvale industrial area following reports of a factory fire. On arrival, one person was found to have sustained severe burn injuries and required urgent advanced life support treatment. The patient was stabilized on scene before being transported to a level 1 trauma hospital for further care. Midlands EMS can confirm the patient did succumb to their injuries early Sunday morning.
1: eThekwini Mayor in KZN, Cyril Xaba, has argued that the DA's water tanker mafia billboard crossed the line from political criticism into defamation. The billboard featured Xaba, City Manager Musa Mbele, and Water and Sanitation Executive Director Ednik Msweli, alongside the message calling for an end to the so-called water tanker mafia. Speaking at a post-council media briefing at Durban City Hall, Xaba says the city accepts robust political debate but will not allow officials to be labelled criminals while carrying out their duties.
4: That the people who put it up, they are quoted in one of the newspapers, Sunday newspaper, saying they did it on their own volition because they didn't want to be caught up in their court office. So it means that they are actually responding to our legal action. But again, matter still with our lawyers and are pursuing it.
1: And finally, rebel forces in Ethiopia's Tigray region say they've withdrawn from the regional capital, Mekelle. Federal government troops and allied local fighters are reported to have taken control of the city. The BBC's Caleb Mogus has more.
5: The Tigray People's Liberation Front says it pulled its forces out of Mekelle to avoid civilian casualties. It says its administration will temporarily operate from another location. Residents say internet and telecom services have now been restored in parts of Tigray after a week of disruption. The renewed fighting has raised fears that the conflict could spread beyond Ethiopia, with tensions already high across the Horn of Africa.
1: Recapping the top story this hour, Gauteng Premier Panyaza Lusufi says the provincial government has resolved to temporarily halt the issuing of liquor licenses to taverns. For Metro FM News, I am Paulette Noel. If you're watching the time on the clock, just gone 3 minutes past six. With that, it's a wrap from us, the Romantic Repertoire team. We now make way for the Supreme Lounge with Lulu Cafe. Good evening.
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0: High value music is what you should expect. Welcome to the Metro FM Supreme Lounge. I'm Lulo Cafe. A beautiful Sunday it was, and it's about to get better for you. Wherever you are, wherever you're listening to, you have just entered the space of high value music. This is the Metro FM Supreme Lounge. And to open up the show, I'm Okay. That's the name of the song. I know you're okay to be in the Supreme Lounge. That's by Lisa Shaw. Opening up the show, we have such a great show lined up for you today. It's 9 minutes after 6 o'clock. We're here till 9 o'clock. We got the Red Carpet Lounge Mix coming up in just over 10 minutes. And also all the way in Paris. In fact, her message today was bonjour de Paris. We're going on vacation. Her name is Pumeza Tingo. Girl is out in Paris. She'll tell us all about it on vacation 10 minutes before 7 o'clock. Second hour, we switch up the groove. The groove is salsa, bossa nova, and Latin. And that is the type of groove we got for you in that second hour. The bossa nova love mix also happening at 19:20. And all the way till 9 o'clock, it's great lounge music here in the Supreme Lounge. Here to wind down your weekend and get you ready for a great one. Another week again of great music. I know it's been a big weekend for many people. Parties everywhere. Also us as Metro FM celebrating 40 years. And we've been telling you that there will be celebrations almost every week. You caught us at Spring Fiesta yesterday. Also hourly giveaways we've been giving away. So yes, stay with us here on Metro FM. Celebrate 40 years. The sound of us. Right now, welcome to the Metro FM Supreme Lounge.
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0: 20 minutes after 6 o'clock and you are hanging out in the Supreme Lounge on Metro FM, 6 till 9 p.m. This is the style of music we do on this side. On a Sunday, in the background, Marshmello featuring Verona Davis. Soul Power does the Jazzanova rework. Route 6 was before that, featuring Quails. And the song is simply called Tomorrow Comes Today. All right, it's time for us to roll out the red carpet for you, our VIP, on this Sunday. Walk the red carpet and enjoy 20 minutes of the red carpet lounge mix.
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is accepted as an art, it is the same as any other art. The popularity of it doesn't matter. It doesn't mean anything, because when you get into popularity, then you're talking about money and not music. You say, for the young people, that means that young people are dictating. They are the dictators or the dictatresses of the day as far as the arts is concerned, and this is not true. The young people are the people who are buying because they are told to buy.

0: Metro FM is where you want to be. That's the red carpet lounge, miss. Ending it off with a Beat Soul, I Have Been Thinking. Before that, Two Fox and Cartel, No Pasa. Also played you Chillin' Groove with the OD Ocean. Natty Nice was before that with KJM Connectist with Clarity. And we kickstarted the red carpet lounge mix with Salim T with a track called Treasure. It's 1841. We're going on vacation. We're going to Paris with Pumeza Cingo in just under 10 minutes. We take a break. We return with more music in the Supreme Lounge.
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0: 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It's the Metro FM Supreme Lounge. In the background, 3070. The track is called Acceptance. Check it out. Before that, it's been a while since we've heard it on the show. Pete Joseph with Night Gospel. And on that note, we're going on vacation. Pumeza Cengo is all the way in Paris, on vacation coming up.
1: You won't believe what happened to me on the way home.
2: This was the beginning of Ben's voice note to his bae, Lisa.
1: 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Seven. And then...
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5: Happy Sunday, travel besties. I hope you are having an incredible weekend. Come on vacation with me, Pumeza, and let's talk about what I have been up to the past week. I am currently in France. I am in Nice, but I arrived here on Tuesday. My trip started in Paris, and we spent about 3 nights in Paris, and then we made our way down south. It is absolutely stunning. It's a bit cold in Paris right now, or it was when I was there, and it was raining. But the most interesting thing about Paris this time was my third time visiting Paris. I got to experience the Eiffel Tower in purple. They had purple lights, and it was absolutely stunning. And then it rained, and I was just thinking about the Purple Rain song because my friend kept singing it also the whole time we've been here. She's been singing the Purple Rain song by Prince, so that was quite funny. And then after our 3 days in Paris, we made our way down to Aix-en-Provence, and that's the first time that I actually felt like I was on holiday, because the whole time in Paris I was so busy with meetings. I'm trying to wrap up work because I am planning to be this side for about a month. So in Provence, I got to relax. And Aix-en-Provence is such a beautiful town. It is stunning. It's so laid back. It's relaxing. So it was a beautiful, beautiful 2 days that we spent in Provence. And now we arrived in Nice this afternoon. So Nice so far looks like a big city. So we're going to take it bit by bit. We are here for 4 days. I am still with my friends, and then my husband is going to be joining me in a few days. And then my trip is going to start to look a little different, because when I'm traveling with my friends, I am the GPS, I'm the planner. I do everything when my husband is around. I get to relax and be a passenger princess. So now I am on high gear, looking at things to do, and I will be keeping you guys updated on what we are going to be doing. So we are using Nice as a base because we want to visit a few towns near Nice, such as Antibes, Menton. There's so many beautiful towns that are near Nice where we can arrive, but we can go by train, and the trains are actually not expensive at all, so they're quite affordable. So that's what we're going to be doing. So if you want to follow this trip and see what to do when you are coming this side, check me out on Instagram and TikTok at Pum Cengo.

0: by DJ Cam and Ange Goon, rather. And not really a summer in Paris where Pumeza Tengo is, but hey, she's having a good time. And that's on vacation. She does this every Sunday at 18:50. We go on vacation with her. It's now 1 minute after 7 o'clock. We've wrapped up the first hour. And as promised, in the second hour, the groove switches up to a more samba, more Latin influenced music for the whole hour. Also, the Bossa Nova Love Mix is also coming up. Hope you're having a good time with us. We're here till 9 o'clock. 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

0: 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This is the Metro FM Supreme Lounge. In the background, Oba by Oba Kasumo. Before that, we played you Trio Tenura Ajira. That's the name of the song. Elements of Life was before that. Harlem River Drive. Soul Central got this hour started. Strings of Life, the funky low lives mix. You know, this hour, as we were warned, untold, that the groove is salsa, bossa nova, and Latin. So right after the break, the bossa nova love mix.
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0: 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The groove is salsa, bossa nova, and Latin. 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

0: Wrapping up the Bossa Nova Love mix with Wapo GJ, Ironic. I will say it's a favorite on the show, and just personally for me as well. Before that, Melchior A with a track called I Apologize, the Melchior A jazz mix. Soul Stance was before that with Jazz Two More, and the track is called One Up, One Down. And we opened up the Bossa Nova Love mix with Mark Hartman with Ocean of Love. Bring us to 19 minutes before 8 o'clock. We're here to 9 o'clock. Still more of this groove after the break. We got music from The Visioners, Astor Piazzolla, Laji Mufle, all great bossa nova Latin influenced music still continuing here in the second hour of the Supreme Lounge. Keep it locked.
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A Sunday of lounge music here on Metro FM. It's the Supreme Lounge. I'm Lulo Cafe. It's 2 minutes after 8 o'clock. In the background, Vahe, a track called Aflama Elda. Before that, we also played you Laji Mufle with French Bossa Nova. Also played you Vuelvo al Sur by Astro Piazzolla. Bring us to the final hour of the Supreme Lounge. We're here till 9 o'clock, and then Back to Basics takes over at 9 o'clock with Mzizi Shembe, soul and R&B music all the way till midnight. Absolutely no reason for you to go anywhere but to keep it locked and stay with us right here on Metro FM.

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0: Oh yes, Justin Imperial in the background with a deeper dance, so smooth. Before that, Utsumi with Candomble, the Anthony Nicholson remix. Calm was before that with People from the Sun and the Earth, the Dixon ADVC remix. And we also played you USG Presents African Blues, Inside Your Mind. 21 after 8. More great music, more lounge music, all the way till 9 o'clock. When we return, we got music from Alicia Joy, Sean Escoffery, also something from Paprika Soul. Keep it locked.
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0: 20 minutes before 9 o'clock, Metro FM Supreme Lounge, 6 till 9 p.m. It's all flavors in lounge music, chill out music, that's what we do. Whether it's breakbeats, whether it's Latin-influenced music, whether it's just straight-up chill-out music, we will play it right here in the Supreme Lounge on Metro FM. In the background, Chunk Noose with Never Okay. Before that, Paprika Soul with Come With Me, the Sea Breeze remix. We also played you Sean Escoffery with Space Rider. Alicia Joy was before that with Stay. It's almost time for us to get out of here, but we still got more music all the way till 9 o'clock. Music from Wanda Valoi, music from Cascades, Doris Day, and also music from Scuba. Have yourself a wonderful, wonderful Sunday evening and a great week as well ahead. As for me, as soon as I leave here, I'm on the way to Rustenburg. I'm on the way to Rustenburg to Reggie's pub, Reggie's Cigar Lounge. That's in Tlhabane in Rustenburg. I'll see you right there. Otherwise, have a great Sunday. From me, adios.
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0: had some music of Brian McKnight, Crazy Love, as well as Tamiya. This time it's love. Thanks to Lulo Cafe, Supreme Lounge 6 to 9. My name is MC Zishembe. Let's join this together. Don't forget, we got your calls coming up at 23 past 9.
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1: Good evening, Mr. Shembe. Yeah, I said, let me just register. 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Good music all the time. Yes, Msizi. We're talking to Thomas Malapisi from Luga Rustenburg. Enjoy, enjoy.
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0: It's Metro FM, it's where you want to be. This baby is 40 years old. She used to be with the group called En Vogue. Her name is Terry Ellis from Southern Girl. Wherever you are, welcome to the show. 20 minutes after 9, and Sizi Shembe is my name. You're on Metro. 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
3: Today we want to zone in on the roofs over our heads, places we call home. And given this current economic climate, what has been more advantageous to you, renting or owning a home?
4: 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If I didn't go fetch strangers from hospital, that is my kids, I think I would have continued to rent. However, I opted to investing in my own property.
5: You know, it's been advantageous for me to live on renting. However, for my age, I'm so eager to buy a house. But now, with this South African economy, it's giving me just pains.
6: I think buying a house is the best way to go, because as time goes on, you can do what we call a second bond or further advance, where you can take some money from your bond with credit also, and maybe buy a car cash instead of you paying two installments. It's very, very, very difficult with this economy.
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1: Hi, Mr. Shembe.
0: Hello, how are you?
1: I'm good, thanks, and you?
0: I'm good, I'm fantastic. Who are we talking to?
1: Woo, you're speaking to Serima. I'm calling you from Guatemala. Oh, yesterday you had a good performance in Brakpan Stadium. Yo, I really enjoyed.
0: Why are you there?
1: Yes, I was there. I was in front. I was even screaming when they say me. I was saying Sizi when they say Shembe.
0: You know, I am shy. I tend not to look at the people, but thank
1: you.
0: No, you
1: were not even looking at us. That's what I've noticed, because I was screaming my lungs out.
0: Besides Brakpan, how was your weekend?
1: Oh, my weekend is of yesterday. You made my day, because first it was Mr. Wilson Bin Cosby, then it was Cynthia. Then I came for you guys.
0: Thank you so much. We love the support, ne?
1: Oh, thank you so much, Mr. Shembe.
0: And you want to say hi to who tonight?
1: Oh, I want to send a special dedication to my family. I'm from Devon in KZN in Inanda. My brother, my sister. Yeah, boy. I'm from Inanda,
0: yes.
1: But I'm based in Johannesburg.
0: Nice one.
1: I want to send a dedication to my big brother, Kalulu and Kandakanda, and my love of my life, my mother. I just want to tell them that I love them so much. Thank you for the great show, and thank you for the good music.
0: Thank you, dear. Metro, good evening. Hi.
1: I thank for you guys.
2: Thank you so much.
0: Hello, Metro, hi. There's nobody there. You're in Metro, hello.
2: How are you, Mthizi?
0: I'm good, my brother. How are you?
2: It's been a long time. I never talked to you.
0: I'm always here. Who are we talking to? How was your weekend?
2: Yeah, my weekend is great. We're talking to Kaya from Mlazi.
0: Oh, where are you, Mlazi?
2: Yeah, Kaya. You remember Kaya?
0: I think I do. Just a bit. It's been a long time being there, man.
2: I'm always listening to your show.
0: Thank you so much.
2: Yeah, nice show.
0: You want to say hi to?
2: I want to say hi to Nogwanda. I remember Nogwanda from Sherwood.
0: Ah, now I do.
2: Yeah. I want to say hi to Nogwanda and my girlfriend, Zonke.
0: Okay.
2: And all listeners.
0: Thank you, brother. Ngibongane.
2: Sharp,
0: Metro FM, good evening. Hello. Hello. Hi. Okay, radio set is on there. Hello. Okay. Hello.
3: Hello.
0: Yes, hi.
3: No, I'm fine. How are you?
0: I'm fine as well. How are you? Okay, his line is not so good. The show is all about music, and we give you nothing but the best. It's the best of nighttime radio. It's Metro FM. It's for years. We are 40. We'll tell you more about our trip to Thailand. Don't miss out.

0: Good evening, MG. No dedication today, my brother. Just an assurance that we are with you. I'm watching Ibafana Bafana here. They are leading by 1-0 up against Egypt. So my weekend was a good one. Thanks, brother, for good music. We are all together. And I am True Love from Richards Bay. Thank you, my brother.
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0: She is someone's daughter, someone's sister, someone's mother, someone's friend. 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
1: Good evening, Mrs. Shembe. How are you, Mrs. Shembe? How's your weekend, Mrs. Shembe? My weekend was great, Mrs. Shembe. Ish. Monday, tomorrow, Mrs. Shembe, I want to go to early sleeping, Mrs. Shembe. Good evening, Alex Mangele, Trural, Spigil Samaswai Swai, and Temi Lamlenze, Jabul Lamlenze. And a Kawaro de Bafanum, we might just speaking. I listen to you, Manja speaking, Orin Groove. I listen to you, Orin Groove, Mrs. Shembe. I love your song every day. Unkulunkulabe now, Mrs. Shembe. Bye bye. Booty man.

0: Ah, she's the queen of hip hop and soul, Mary J. Blige. I remember back in the days when I was working for that other station. Guess who used to call and request a song? Nimrod Kosi. Big fan of the song, Your Child. Also played You Like You Never See Me Again, Alicia Keys. If You Say, music from Mother One and Only Christopher Williams.
1: 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The next wave. 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LKG. Let's take it from the top. Proverb. Yeah. And Melbala.
2: Today we want to zone in on the roofs over our heads, places we call home. And given this current economic climate, what has been more advantageous to you, renting or owning a home?
3: I'm two ways about it. If I didn't go fetch strangers from hospital, that is my kids, I think I would have continued to rent. However, I opted to investing in my own property.
4: You know, it's been advantageous for me to live on renting. However, for my age, I'm so eager to buy a house. But now, with this South African economy, it's giving me just pains.
5: I think buying a house is the best way to go, because as time goes on, you can do what we call a second bond or further advance, where you can take some money from your bond with credit also, and maybe buy a car cash instead of you paying two installments. It's very, very, very difficult with this economy.
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That's music of After 7 on Metro FM. Have you imagined when you're with somebody or you're trying to do something at night especially, and then the hours keep not being so nice to you, as they say, not enough hours in the night. It's music of After 7, also played you Silk, Lose Control. All right, it's 10 minutes to 10 o'clock. Two classics back to back as Freddie Jackson, also on the way, LTD, Let Me Love You Down.

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1: 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This is Thabo Matlabe from Orlando, Soweto. Ooh, thank you for the lovely music, my brother. Thank you. I'm listening to the show and watching the game at the same time. Please play me a song by Whitney Houston. You are still my man. Please, my brother. This is Thabo from Orlando West.
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0: And in love, Gerard Levert, I'd give anything just to fall in love with you. Nighttime radio at its best, 9 minutes after 10, here and now. Luther Vandross, may the both rest in peace. Hey, by the way, from the 29th of October, we are heading to Thailand, right? That's between 29th October this year to the 4th of November. Hurry, hurry, hurry, hurry, guys. It's one of those moments that come once in life. Metro takes you to Thailand. So make sure that you make your booking. It will cost you just 55,620 per person. That's our Thailand trip, 29th October to the 4th of November. Come on, man. Let's go celebrate our 40th birthday in style. And you can go to parktravel@parkvow.co.za for some more info. Or you might as well go to our Metro website, MetroFMSA, www.metrofmsa, for more details.
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No, some songs will make you cry. I admit, both these versions, in fact, this version of SWV, man, they did it. They did it. SWV, they're coming into the country. If only you knew. We had our classics back to back, Love It Down from Freddie Jackson, LTD, Love Ballad. Hey, my e-hailing girl, I'm gonna play you your song tonight. I know you sent in that voice note, because you always stuck with me every day, and to you as well. Patti LaBelle did this. Damn, man. I'm done.

0: By the way, our three classic songs, which are Home Ground. Man, we've got three special songs after BB and CC, okay? Three special songs will take you back in time, and we call that the crossover also on the way, and what we call the two songs from home ground on the way.
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26 after 10, Metro FM is where you want to be. You know, the first time I got to hear of these two, I thought they were a couple, you know. I thought these were, they had something going on, very strong. It's BB and CC Onens, two different lifestyle. You won't believe me if I say this song is a gospel song. All along they've been singing gospel songs to us with full of love. Okay, I told you about the home ground. These songs, I remember hearing them on Azania when she used to do the 9 to 12 right here on Metro. We'll take you back in time. We've got Sold Out, Step in My Room on the way as well.

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0: Musso. He used to make ladies go crazy. This is a sold out Step In My Room. Just one of the funnest, biggest songs to come out of this country. Alright, you're also live on TikTok. Hello to you. Hello to X, my friends. Your hour is coming. I've got two gospel songs coming up. I'm a fan of praise. Right here on Metro FM. Of course, we do have our bedroom chill hour making way for Sapta, the A-class DJ. 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
0: 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It's where you want to be. And we have our gospel feature, two songs back to back. And I believe in this.
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0: 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It's where you want to be every Sunday night at 22:11. We play you two of my favorite gospel songs. I know they are your favorites as well. This is music from Israel Houghton, New Breed, Alpha and Omega. Believe in what you believe. Believe in what you believe. We've got our two classic songs, Karen White, On the Way, and music from To Me. And yet he said, Montel Jordan. It's Metro FM, it's where you want to be, Sunday night, 9 to 12. The show is called Back to Basics. 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I'm hoping that your week, as you start a new, brand new week on October, or in fact, second brand new week, well, full of it, yes. Hoping that whatever your plans are, may they be fulfilled and everything goes well on your side. Sabta, the A-Class DJ, is on the way between 12 and 3. Right here on Metro FM, it's where you want to be.
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Can you imagine the world without music? It would be like this. It's Karen White right now, taking us to the top of the hour. Two classics back to back. There are some To Me, You and Me. Bedroom Chill Hour up next.

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0: 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It's time to turn off that phone, switch off the lights, and tell your boyfriends or your girlfriends that you're busy. You've got company on Metro. Bedroom chill hour. It's for the adults only. We also played with Keith Washington. Tonight is right, we can do it. We'll be wrapping it up in just a roll. That's at 12 midnight. Making way for Subta, the A-class DJ. Right here on Metro. Look out for the likes of Kid Sweat as well. Tony Braxton, TLC. All that and more right here on the Bedroom Chill Hour.
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0: 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It's where you want to be. 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
6: 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However, I opted to investing in my own property.

0: 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However, for my age, I'm so eager to buy a house. But now, with this South African economy, it's giving me just pains.
1: 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It's very, very, very difficult with this economy.
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7: CZ, the big fish. Speaker is in the house. Legend of Nellis. I'm CZ, my man. Ah, Yazi. You, me, and you. What you gonna do, baby? CZ, as I'm coming with Metro FM, I'll pop my pen. I'll miss my pet. Hey, you know what? I was with you the other day, last week at the Sophie. Sizi, I love you, my man. Sazo was song today, and every day, and everywhere. Thank you, Sizi. I love you, Sizi. I was with you the Pond Tirara at the Sophie. I love you, my man. Shout out to my kids. Birthday is coming October. Thank you, Sizi. I'm Sizi, you are the best. Pond Tirara, you are the best. Wisin Pinkos, the best of the best. Dagong!

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0: TLC on Metro FM. It's where you want to be. Toni Braxton speaking in tongues. You know, the girls will sing Yakoa. That's when you speak in tongues. That's the music of Toni Braxton right here on Metro FM. It's where you want to be. TLC Red Light Special. You should check out the lyrics to that song. Man, heavy stuff.
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0: Maxwell, right here on Metro FM. It's where you want to be. This is where you are captured, you know, till the cops come knocking. Only the cops will come rescue you. Also played the music of Cut Close with Surrender. Hello to my friends on X and to Twitter. Yes, Twitter is X, yeah, right? We keep having the Twitter words in on our minds. TikTok, hello. Facebook, hello. Making way for Sapta, the A-class DJ. I guess he'll capture you as well between 12 and 3, the midnight affair. Coming back as we wrap up the show.
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0: inhlitiyo mayifuna wena. The eyes say so much about you. You know, when you look at someone in the eyes, you can tell how they really feel about you when they look at you at different times of the day. So if you've got someone that's looking at you and that looks at you that way, and you can feel the energy. Oh, umphathe kahle, man. Umphathe kahle. Cue music alongside Angel Beta. Amehlo akho. Opening up week 41 of 2026. We're almost at the end of the year of 2026. But hey, let's not rush to the end of the year. No matter how this year has been, we are still here. And we still have another week where we can definitely push and change the narrative and change how things are. Ahead of that one, comes out a small Mtunzi Mahu with Amazwe. It's Metro FM. It's where you want to be. It's 9 after midnight on a Monday, brand new week. Good morning, good morning, good morning, South Africa. Welcome to the Midnight Affair. My name is Sapta, the A-Class DJ. Before we get into everything that's coming up on the show this morning and get you going for the week, a very big thank you to my big brother, Msizi Shembe, for handling Back to Basics. He is back again, taking you back to basics between 9 p.m. and midnight this Sunday. How are you doing? Are you well? Are you good? How was your weekend? Ooh, I want to know all about your weekend, okay? Don't hold anything back. Anything that stood out for you, anything that really made you feel good, or maybe something that made you feel bad this weekend. I'd love to know all the detail, all the information. Coming up at the show in just a bit, we're going to start the brand new week with that Husa moment, a moment really for us to appreciate making it to the week, making it through the weekend. It was a hectic weekend, I'm sure. If it wasn't a hectic weekend, you don't know what you survived. That in itself is something that you just need to pause and be grateful for. And then later on, I'd love to know what you're looking forward to in this brand new week. Every single Monday, we don't get into the word of the day, but we just look at the week ahead. And maybe there's something that's happening in your life this week. Maybe there's something that you're looking forward to this week. Maybe it could be a job interview. Maybe it could be an opportunity that you've been looking forward to. Maybe this week you are going to get your car from a dealership. Or maybe there's an issue that you've always had and you've been struggling to fix. And this week you finally have an appointment with someone who said, hey, I could help you out. And that is something that you're looking forward to in the week. So I'd really love to know what you're looking forward to in this coming week in just a few minutes, in literally less than 10 minutes. Coming up on the Midnight Snack this morning, the voice note that I got is going to shock you. The voice note that I got is going to shock you because my jaw is literally still on the floor about this lady who has been dating a married man, and now the married man wants to divorce his wife and marry the side chick. But the side chick doesn't want that. She's okay with just being a side chick. That's coming through just after 1 p.m., 1 a.m. It's going to be interesting. Good morning.
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0: It's 14 after midnight. Metro FM is where you want to be. Happy Monday. Happy brand new week. Yep, we are here. We've made it. Oh, and yes, it is going to be a productive week. It is going to be a blessed week. It is going to be a week of just W's. Win, win, win, win, win. That's all I'm feeling, and that's the energy that I want you to invite right now. Invite that energy. A week of W's, yes, yes.

0: see them. And sometimes a W, you don't see it coming. You just gotta keep playing, playing the game, play the game, play the game, play the game. And even when it feels like the game is gonna end in a draw, something spectacular happens. But that's something that spectacular started even before you got on the pitch. You had to say it. You had to invite that W. So let's take this moment and really pause and be grateful for making it into a brand new week. It's something that you should never ever take for granted. It's a blessing. Super, super blessing. So if you're new on the show, please follow after me. Let's do this together. Just a moment. Just 2 seconds. Let's go. Breathe in and out. And just say, I made it. Let's do it one last time. Breathe in and out. I made it. Be proud of yourself. You made it. You made it.
1: Hallelujah.
0: Invite those W's. Invite those wins. Mention your name alongside those wins. Where there's W's, your name must be called. Must be called. So whatever the W is, whatever W looks like, when you speak about it, mention your name alongside it.

0: us here on The Midnight Affair. Thank you so much for choosing to start your day. Thank you for choosing to start your week on The Midnight Affair. It's Metro FM. It's where you want to be. 20 after midnight. In fact, no, it's 21 after midnight. We're 21 minutes into a brand new day, into a brand new week. How was your weekend? Let's look back. Anything that stood out in the brand new week, in the weekend rather? What did you get up to? Oh, what a beautiful weekend it was for me. Entire family, all family except my mom, was visiting this weekend. So my sisters, my nieces, they were all at home and we're just having a good time. One of my nieces was actually celebrating her 20th birthday. So we did a mini birthday celebration at my house. We bought cake, we bought cupcakes, and we bought some pizza, and we had a good time. It was so fulfilling, so refreshing as well, you know, because in a year, I probably do that twice in a year. So it was really, really amazing. And then I went out to Ikota Festival, rocked over there. And on Sunday, I was just chilled. How was your weekend? Tell me all about it.
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0: It's SIK alongside Njilo. Akekho on Metro FM. It's where you want to be. 31 after midnight. Also played you some jazz works. Tukutelo, Babalo M. Uvalo. 060-552-7303. How was your weekend? What are you looking forward to in this brand new week? Let me know. I'd really love to find out. Dr. Dre has got something very special that he wants to do for his fellow e-hailing drivers. He does know that each and every e-hailing driver, each and every successful e-hailing driver listens to the Midnight Affair.
1: What's up, the Sapta? Dr. Dre here, man.
0: Sure, Dr. Dre.
1: Signing in as a e-hailing driver. I just wanted to, since well it's a new week, I just wanted to call out a short prayer and so that God can protect us.
0: Please.
1: Especially we e-hailing drivers, because lately it's no longer safe, my brother. Can we close our eyes and get a short prayer from Dr. Dre? Okay, dear Lord, please protect us. Please be with us throughout the night, throughout the week. May you be with us each and every day. I thank you. Amen.
0: Amen.
1: Signing in as an e-hailing driver. What's up, da? The weekend was great, my guy. Can't complain. Otherwise, thank you so much, my brother.
0: Thank you, Dr. Dre.
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0: Hey, Tarantino.
3: Grand Sapta Fetu.
0: Oh, and you're right.
3: I'm signing register when I Sapta Fetu account written. I don't have anything major planned for this week. Just looking forward to having a good week, man. That's all. And that's a song, man. Never get grand. So push up and push it up for now. I'm going.
0: Thank you, Tarantino. Always good to hear from you, brother. Dr. Dre, amen, amen, amen, amen. Already I can tell that it's going to be a good week for all my e-hailing drivers. It's going to be a good week for all our PAs. It's going to be a good week for all of our nurses.

0: always the right kind of music to get you feeling good. Georgia Smith, Wizkid with Alive. Head of that one, one of my favorite tunes at the current moment. Tato Hearts, it's Java. Sean Music, I'm a him him. 060-552-7303. In less than 10 minutes time, we're wrapping things up. What are you looking forward to in this week? How's your weekend? Tell me all about it. I want all the details.
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0: We're almost going to wrap things up on the first hour of the show. So I'd love, before I wrap things up, like I always do every single day, to celebrate you and celebrate this amazing day that is your birthday. So if it's your birthday today, hit me up, 060-552-7303. Maybe there's someone special in your life that's celebrating their birthday. You can also connect with me on our WhatsApp line. Remember, we are celebrating our birthday out in Thailand, so we'd love for you to join in. It's going to be an amazing time. Come 29th October, you're flying out to Thailand with the Metro FM family. 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Today, we just say happy, but on the 29th,

0: 2026 has really been her year. With bringing in the boys, DJ Lace, Tobani White, Funktone, Navy. They've really just given us hits. Started the year with this big, big hit, Baba Ilwa. Her name is DJ Zinhle. And just recently, she's just dropped a brand new one called Navy's Prayer with Navy alongside Young Stana. Oh! Yeah, I know. Big, big year, big hits for DJ Zinhle. Metro FM is where you want to be. We're starting off the week together. Thank you so much for choosing to start off the week with us. Thank you for choosing to start your day. Happy Monday. 060-552-7303. Let's wrap things up. What are you looking forward to in the week? How was your weekend?
1: Abuti Sapta. Good morning. Good morning.
0: Good morning, good morning,
1: South Africa. Good morning, Sapta. Good morning, Metro family. Yo, Sapta. Kesemo. Sapta, I had a wonderful, wonderful weekend.
0: Nice.
1: I was with my partner. We went cradling Cradle Moon Lake, Cradle Moon Game Lodge Lake. I enjoyed it. And then I hope every South African Metro family people, they enjoyed their weekend as well. And let's welcome you. I hope you also have a weekend in this after.
0: Dango.
1: Yeah. Looking forward to a better week. Either overnight. Night shift anywhere too much. This week that I'm facing is going to be work. And then let's work. Let's be good people in South Africa. Oh, We're listening to you. We love you, bro.
0: Thank you so much, Brother Sam.
2: So far. Good morning. This week, I'm faithful. No, I won't need a moment. Hallelujah. This week, she long if you talk to her. This week,
0: yes.
2: Tuesday, in the interview, Yana. The Spaniards in study them so far. Namens was a good December. Bang to the room turning passa. Bonga when I'm so far. Jerky from Guatemala. Good music. Shall I get there? I'm free too.
0: Thank you, Jerky. I love it when fathers think about working hard, not only for themselves, but for their kids. They want to be present in one or other way. And sometimes, as much as the financial aspect is just as important. Please, gentlemen, do not forget time. I can tell you now that time probably means more to that young kid than the new shoes, than the new gadget, than the new what. Just spending time with them, just telling them stories, giving them an opportunity to open up to you and for you to open up to them. That goes a long way. Love to see it, present fathers. I'm going to take a quick break. When I come back, we'll get into our birthday shout-outs and we wrap things up with, of course, what you're looking forward to in the week.
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14: Dango.
13: Mr. Sapta. How's it, my good sir? Sure, Vakla bro. Slovakia from Bafislava, all the way from Slovenia. That was Hamana, I was joining now. I'm signing in, e-healing, guy. Hamala every week, so TV package, la, from Rosebeck to Midrand, Ale. Midrand, my STD, party inside. She's also on. Great show. Your buddies are known, can mame, ever for you, e-healing. And everyone. God bless the new week. God bless us all. Bless some seven's way too. As guide, as lead. As surrounded with light and favor. Let this week bring unexpected answered prayers. Pamela, let everything we touch turn into gold.
0: Oh yeah.
13: Yebo. God bless. Dango. Before Nkosa Futhi, protect all the women. Protect wonke umuntu that needs protection. Heal families, heal relationships, friendships. Heal umhlaba. Heal us all. Heal our minds, our bodies, our soul. Dango.
0: Dango kwena. Oh, I'm loving today. I'm loving it.
15: Hi, Sapta. It's my birthday today.
0: It's your birthday today.
15: I wish you could wish me a happy birthday.
0: Happy birthday, my brother Glenn Khoza, celebrating his birthday today. May you have an amazing, amazing one, my brother. May you spend today with all the people that you love, and may you love those that love you. I know you love us because we love you. And it's a very happy birthday from Metro FM, from the Midnight Affair, from myself, sub to the A Class DJ. Have an amazing one. That's how we wrap things up. On the other side of 1 a.m., we're going to get into the Midnight Snack. Hey, that lady's tired. She's tired. She's trying to convince this man not to divorce her wife. So she needs you. That's coming through after 1 a.m. Good morning.

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0: No matter what you do, please, ungazilibali. Do not ever forget who you are. Whether there's a lot of money or there's no money, stand for something and stick to it. Babala M, ungazilibali. Omari and Chris Brown, Janae Aiko, supposed to be coming through ahead of that one. Getting us into the second hour of the Midnight Affairs, Jordan Atunji with Bryce and Tiller with 305. 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

0: Beautiful throwback on a Monday morning. Happy Monday. Good morning, good morning, good morning, South Africa. It's Home and Garden. Lisa Shaw on vocals. It's called Someday. Metro FM is where you want to be. We've got a midnighter that needs your help on how to convince... I don't know what to call him. I honestly don't know what to call him. Because at this point, things are shaky. But she needs help on how to convince her man. Let's just leave it at that. Her man, who, by the way, is married. And she's been aside to this man. And she's been happy with that. But now the man has... decided that, yeah, no. He's so happy with the side that he wants to make the side the main. He wants to make the side the main and cut things off with the wife. Basically break things up, divorce, and focus on the side. But the side is the one that has come now to the Midnight Affair and needs help on how to convince him not to divorce his wife. Because she's not about that. She's not about being the wife. She's not about being the main. She's okay operating as a side in this situation. Hey, today's going to be a big one. Trust me, when I got that voice note and I listened to that voice note, I was like, yo, the Midnight family is going to be shocked. There's going to be a lot of... back to back. There's going to be you. So let me take a break, and after the break, I'm gonna play you the voice note, and let's help her sister out on how she can convince her man.
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0: 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We won't stop.
1: Oh, and please, by the way, yeah, very, very important. Very, very important. This side, we don't judge. No matter how shocking, no matter how jaw-dropping a dilemma situation is, please, we don't judge. We comment, but we refrain from judging. Please. That's why people trust us. That's why people come here and open up and be transparent about the situations that are going through in their lives, because we are a non-judgmental, no judgment platform for them to open up. So, have a listen to Sihle's story.
2: Hi, Sabta. Yo, I'm in trouble. My name is Sihle, and I don't know how to change this man's mind. Please don't judge me, like I'm begging. So, I've been this man's side chick for about 6 months, and things have been good. Like, good to such an extent that, you know, when the wife's visiting back at home, I go to their house, you know, and basically be the wife. You know, it was fun and games. Like, it was all good then. So, okay, here's my problem. It's a bit of a dilemma, you know. So the wife recently found out about me, and how she found out is what pisses me off. So this man, he told the wife that he basically wants to leave her for me. And no, like, how do you do that? Like, I'm so frustrated right now because now I'm not ready for all of that. And mind you, this was not our arrangement. And I don't know. I don't even know how to convince this man. Like, I'm so frustrated. I don't even know. You know, like, I'm happy with him married, just not with me. Because, like, you know, when he's still young, still fresh, still outgoing and stuff. And another side note, I have a boyfriend. Yeah. Help. How do I convince him, please?
1: I told you. But still, don't judge. Don't judge. How can she convince this man not to end things off with his wife? 060-552-7303. Any comments on this situation? Please try and keep your voice note to max 1 minute, yeah? So that we can play as many voice notes as possible. She's on the other side. I'm talking about Usihle. She's listening. Hoping and waiting to get a solution.

0: 32 after 1. We are halfway through the Midnight Affair, the Monday edition of the Midnight Affair. We're trying to help where we can, help with the communication on how to convince someone not to end his marriage, who is excited about the new person in his life. So maybe you've got advice, maybe you've got a way. 060-552-7303. If you just joined us, here's what's happening. Her name is Sitle.
1: Hi, Sabda. Yo, I'm in trouble. My name is Sitle, and I don't know how to change this man's mind. Please don't judge me, like I'm begging. So, I've been this man's side chick for about 6 months, and things have been good. Like, good to such an extent that, you know, when the wife's visiting back at home, I go to their house, you know, and basically be the wife. You know, it was fun and games. Like, it was all good then. So, okay, here's my problem. It's a bit of a dilemma, you know. So the wife recently found out about me, and how she found out is what pisses me off. So this man, he told the wife that he basically wants to leave her for me. And no, like, how do you do that? Like, I'm so frustrated right now because now I'm not ready for all of that. And mind you, this was not our arrangement. And I don't know. I don't even know how to convince this man. Like, I'm so frustrated. I don't even know. You know, like, I'm happy with him married, just not with me. Because, like, you know, when he's still young, he's still fresh, he's still outgoing and stuff. And another side note, I have a boyfriend. Yeah. Help. How do I convince him, please?
0: Let's help her out. 060-552-7303. I know you're sitting there and you're just like...
2: Hey!
0: And I know you're sitting there and you're thinking, why, Sitle, with a married man? You want to judge. I know. But hey, some people want to live their lives the way that they want to live their lives. That's how they want to live their lives. Who are we to judge? If she's just here to really ask for a way forward and ask how we can help convince, change this man's mind, and you really feel like judging, maybe you need to sit this one out. Maybe you need to sit this one out. 060-552-7303. How can we help Sitle? Do you have any advice on how she can sit this man down and hopefully he will listen and speak to him and change his mind?
3: Chapter. Good morning. Good morning, Nigel.
0: Good morning,
3: yeah.
0: Nigel.
3: No, man. I think she needs to confront her man. Yeah, she needs to confront a man. First and foremost, I need silence. My guy, I'm your side. I'm happy.
0: and I mean, she's in a relationship. She has a boyfriend. And maybe this was supposed to be something that is hidden. And now, brother man is enjoying the cake. And he wants it all to himself. And he now wants to take the cake and bring it home. That's where he's sitting now. That's where he's at. But she's not having it. Sitle's not having
1: it. Hey, Sharon from Mamelodi.
0: Hey, Sharon.
1: Always a silent listener, but today I can't keep quiet. I'm going to try, but if it works, then she will use it. Let her tell the guy who her family hates him. They know about the affair. They don't like it. They hate him. So, if he's going to come, they're going to reject him. Maybe that way it will work for her. Because other than that, excuse anyone, I get you over any. But my family hates what we're doing. They hate you. They don't like you at all because of what you're doing to your wife. Then maybe he will accept that. But you can never move from side chick to main. Never.
0: Hey, that's what I was thinking as well, Wena Sharon. Yeah, it doesn't work like that. The way it's set up doesn't work like that. Let's wrap things up. Sharon has really laid the foundation, as well as Nigel. Maybe you've got something different in how she can convince her man. Hit me up.

0: 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Refeed.
1: It's Casper on your vest. You can't deny his greatness. I performed just after him at the Kota Festival, the Josie Kota Festival that was happening out in Nasrec. And I watched people go crazy off Casper. His catalog is insane. This one is called Refeel. Metro FM is where you want to be. Let's wrap things up. What advice? What convincing can Sihle do to this man that wants to end things off? Do you have a way? Have you been in this situation before? 060-552-7303.
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6: 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Tasted like pork.
5: You're in daughter.
7: I'm a tokolos. I don't know if those are animals or what.
8: I Uma.
9: You never say good to you, just saw it now.
10: What do you say then?
11: What do you say?
9: You must say you saw it from a distance, because if you get it mad, it's like getting a monkey mad. Oh, shy.
4: Have you ever fought a monkey before?
10: No.
12: I just don't understand this animal, and I don't like it.
10: What is it?
12: It is a bat. It's a bat, guys. Yo, Mamantan. Yo, that thing is so scary. Yo, I'm not a bat. I'm not a bat. I'm a bat.
10: Wait. Let's stop it, guys.
3: Why settle for good when you can have the best? Best mornings from 6 to 9 a.m.
1: Oh, man, this morning situation is just bad.
13: Hiwa! Hey! Hiwa! Hey! Aye, sub to aye. Shalom to my church. Aye, as church, man. Hiwa! Hey, ngithanda liyo. Sigmund, ya kone, wizala. Aye, lenzi, man. 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So, ufunan, lab, as church. 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Ufunani.
1: Yegela. Dago. She loves being with this person. She's happy. She's okay with it. She just doesn't want it to escalate into marriage. But she's happy. Whatever purpose he's serving in her life, these are two adults that have made a decision. Let's not judge.

0: 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I'm gonna take a quick break, and then when we come back, let's wrap things up for Sihle. How can she convince a married man not to divorce her wife for her? Because she's not interested in him. Well, not like that. Not to marry him. She's okay with just being the side. So she needs help. 060-552-7303.
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8: Oh, softer, softer. It's easy peasy lemon squeezy.
0: Okay.
8: Sihle must just tell his man, the guy, that I love the way things are, and let's keep the way things are. And that is how perfect it was that made things to heat up. So now, if the husband dumps the wife, then Sihle also dumps the husband. But if the husband loves the wife, then Sihle loves the guy. Isn't it? Thanks for the music, Sabta.
0: Thank you, brother man. Yeah, you've just simplified it and made it easy. Hi, Sabta. This is Una CP out in Bethlehem. Sabta, I think that Sihle must just tell him that she doesn't want to be a wife, and she is going to end things off should he end things with his wife. It's that simple. Nasipi out in Bethlehem. Good morning, Sabta. Kilirato from Bloemfontein. Thank you so much for an amazing show. This one is a simple, Sabta. She must just block him and disappear for maybe a month or so. And then he will get the picture. Lerato out in Bloemfontein. Yeah, ne? Maybe Sihle, now you kind of have an idea. You've got options on how you can navigate the situation. But from me to you, my sister, first things first, you need to sit him down. Like Nigel said, confront him. Sit him down and tell him that you are not going to play part in him trying to make you a wife and him breaking up or ending things off with his wife. He must focus on his family, and you just want to play the role that you are playing, and it ends there. That's it. Sit him down. If he tries other things, then I agree with Lerato. Maybe just block him so that he gets the full picture. And once he comes to his senses, he's not confused by what you are giving him and the nice time that you are giving him, then I'm sure you guys will be back to your arrangement as adults. Even though I do not necessarily agree with your arrangement and what you are doing with the married man, you are an adult. But just do know that every decision, every choice has its consequences.

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